0: Yo, it is The Vibe with Tanya Red and EJ, and we are here with Jamie Miller. So let us know what you're working on next.
1: I'm working on an album.
0: Nice.
1: A new music that I just want to put out soon, and we'll see and where it goes, but definitely working on an album. And hopefully going back on the road to do some more shows and all that fun stuff.
0: Well, let me tell you, you have all of my favorite influences wrapped up in this album, like how you said earlier.

0: in the interview. So I can only imagine what work of art that you're going to put out.
1: Hopefully, dude. We'll see. I love it, though. I've never been more proud of a body of work I've made in my entire life. And it feels very just right. All the stars aligned at the right time. And it's a fun album.
0: Can I just say you are a whole vibe? I appreciate this conversation. I appreciate your candor. And I appreciate, you know, you coming in here and just chatting. So thank you so much for that.
1: I appreciate you for having me, dude.
0: Of course.
1: Legend. Thank you. You're welcome.
2: 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We'll be right back.
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Tanya Rad and EJ, we've been talking about another baby doll all day, our baby doll Jamie Miller, but this one is, it's really the OG, so we're going to do a little Dominic Fike baby doll.

0: Jay, I'm just like getting my dancing skills ready for Jamie Miller because, you know, I watch Dancing with the Stars now, so I feel like...
1: Doesn't equate. 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Nice try, though. But
0: you never know. Okay, I do feel like I'm learning more about...
1: I think when it comes to dance, you have to like be in it. You know what I'm saying? Doing the 1, 2, 1, 2, 1, 2, 3, 4.
0: Yeah.
1: I don't think just watching it. I don't know. In my opinion.
0: Yeah. Well, you know, let me just practice a little bit more. But here's Rosé, new trick.

0: have to tell you that I have not stopped listening to the encore songs from Taylor Swift's The Life of a Showgirl since they dropped. I cannot get enough. I will not get enough. I'm that girl that plays songs on repeat until you can't possibly put them on repeat anymore.
1: You know what? I am that person too. Like, I will continue to play it and play it over and over and over again until I get like super sick of it.
0: Yes, and I'm not there yet, and which is why I picked this song.
1: I won't be there yet.
0: I don't think so either, but yeah. I picked a little Taylor Swift Pink Clouding to play for you right now on The Vibe.

What is the vibe with Tanya Rad and AJ? Let me tell you something. There is something about this song. If you are someone that just loves a chill late night drive, make sure that this one right here is on the playlist because it just does something to you. It's just so good. Huh. See what I did there? Janae Aiko and Kendrick Lamar. So good on

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0: Jay, there's a viral internet debate going on right now, and I have a very strong take and opinion on it, and I'm curious if we're either aligned or on the opposite side.
1: How do you think? What do you think?
0: I think that you're going to be on the opposite side of this from me.

0: update.
1: It's the vibe with Tanya Rad and EJ. There is a viral internet debate going on right now, and the topic is iced coffee for a job interview. Bringing an iced coffee to a job interview. Mm-hmm. Is it considered rude or is it totally fine? What would you say?
2: I see. I feel like times are changing, so maybe it's a little lax, but I wouldn't. Because I wouldn't. I would drink the coffee before I got into the office with the person that's doing the interview, but I don't necessarily know if I would bring an iced coffee to a job interview. I don't know why. I can't explain or verbalize as to why I don't or why I wouldn't, but I just would not.
1: That is not the take I expected you to have. I thought you'd be like totally cool and fine with it.
2: Really? Yeah. Not that lax.
1: No. I think it's so, first of all, iced coffee to me is so gross.
2: Why? Because it melts. Yeah, in the water.
1: It gets all over your table, it's dripping on your floor. Like, it's just not chic. So
2: I just don't want anyone to have the ick before I tell them like about myself in a job interview, because that can be like a major ick for someone during a job interview. You know what I'm saying?
1: But also, why do we need to be drinking stuff 24/7? Like, correct. Why can't you just spend an hour of your life like not sipping down a straw? You know,
2: I absolutely agree. Look at you. Who would have thought?

0: And EJ, I don't know if you've seen this trend. It's very viral right now. And it's basically where a girlfriend or a wife has their husband turn their back to the TV. Mm-hmm. And then she's like shouting out like what's happening.
1: You guys do.
0: Okay, well, it's a trend. So I was like, I have to try this. And we'll get into it after

0: And EJ, we are talking about the trend right now on social media where the husband or boyfriend is like, his back is turned to the TV and his partner is trying to explain to him what's happening during the game. Mm-hmm. And my husband sent me these trends and he was like, we should try this. And I was like, I honestly don't know enough about football to even participate in this trend. Like, I wouldn't even know like what to say. And he's like, no, that's the whole point. And I was like, okay, fine. So I did it for the first time and I think I'm going to make it a weekly thing because I had so much fun doing it. And I honestly feel like I learned something.
1: I had no idea what you were talking about, though. But you know what's funny? Neither would I. Like, if you told me to, like, narrate a football game, I would be like,
0: Now I know the difference between a pass and a run, which I didn't know before. So I'm thinking if I keep continuing to...
1: Wait, what's the difference between a pass and a run?
0: So I kept saying that they were, like, passing the ball. Like, I was like, pass, he passed, and he passed. But a run is when they, like...
1: Run it through, yeah.
0: Yeah.
1: So I would suck at that, too.
0: I feel like if I learn a little something each game, like maybe by next season, I will be somewhat of a pro.
1: You know what? I like that for you.
0: ESPN.
1: So it's, call, I was about to say, now you're a sports analyst and now you're a dancer after watching TV. Got it. Coming back with the pop mix next on The Vibe, y'all.
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0: with Tanya Rad and EJ. We are here with Jamie Miller, who is in the building. Jamie, what's happening? How are you? Tell me all the things. What's going on in your life?
1: Oh my gosh. My life is changing in a crazy way right now. Mm-hmm. I have a song called Baby Doll that is just like changing my life. And I don't know, I'm very, for the first time ever, present and having fun and just enjoying everything that's coming my way. And just happy, man. I feel like it's just been such a dream come true seeing what's unfolding the past 8 weeks of my life.
0: Wow.
1: And I'm just grateful. Yeah.
0: Do you think it was hard to be present? Because I feel like sometimes it's hard for me to be present and in the moment.
1: I feel like, yes. I've been doing this for 9 years. Mm-hmm. And I feel like for so many of it, in my career, ups and downs. And I feel like I had no expectations going into this release. And I feel like because of that, it's been so beautiful, because I've never gone into a release thinking like, well, this is now out of my control. I've always like clung onto it and like, this song is going to change my life, or this song is going to change my life. And I just stopped that. I took 2 years off releasing music. Baby Doll was my first song back. And then it happened way it happened. And it just honestly just feels like bigger than me, like feels like God is working his crazy ways, and I just feel so grateful for it.
0: Yeah, we got more with Jamie Miller up next, but first, Tyla and Zara Larson, She Did It Again on The Vibe. Yeah, yeah.

0: Yo, what is the vibe with Tanya Redd and EJ? We are here with Jamie Miller. So you wrote your song Baby Doll in 45 minutes. Is that normal?
1: No.
0: It's not. Okay.
1: But again, it's just like, if you knew where I was from, the situation I grew up in, is like, it wasn't, things like this are not meant to happen to like people like me.
0: Why?
1: Just, I don't know.
0: Let's go back to where you were from, though.
1: I'm from a place called Cardiff in Wales.
0: Okay.
1: You kind of like the life set up for you if you're from Cardiff. Like you leave school, you get a job, you're in a relationship, you get married, you have kids, and that's kind of what it is. Mm-hmm. And I grew up being such a delusional dreamer. I was like, I really, really want to make something of myself. And obviously, like, not saying that people don't, but I just mean people from Cardiff really don't tend to go on and have a song that's changing their life all over the world. Does that make sense?
0: Absolutely.
1: And it's like, I just, it's crazy because I'm so proud of where I'm from. Like, it's just strange. It's just strange. And I go back and now people want to like, I can't explain anything, bro.
0: No. Let me tell you something. I'm trying to help you work through it. It's almost like
1: I'm in therapy.
0: Well, you know, that's the point with our interviews, especially with me. I love a good therapy session interview.
1: It.
0: You know what I'm saying? Because you can get, you know, the answers to questions anywhere on YouTube, TikTok, and whatnot. But yeah. I always want to go deeper. But I think what you're saying is that it's cookie cutter where you come from.
1: Yeah.
0: Like in some of the cities in like America back in the day, you would get like a factory job, you would have your family, and then all of a sudden you would live happily ever after. It didn't necessarily, you know what I mean?
1: Yeah,
0: so it makes 100% sense that you broke that mold.
1: But trying to. I don't know.
0: I mean, it's already happened. Like, you got the song, celebrities are doing the dance, like, it's viral. Like, was that trippy when you found out how big the song had gotten?
1: Yeah.
0: It was.
1: Dude, every morning, I'm like, what is going on? My team are, like, messaging me all these updates, and I just have no idea what's going on.
0: Yeah, we got more with Jamie Miller up next on The Vibe, y'all. Yeah.

0: The Vibe with Tanya Riott and EJ. We are here with Jamie Miller. So tell me about the song Baby Doll.
1: We wrote it in 45 minutes.
0: Wow.
1: The whole song. The day one vocals, everything we kept the same. Wrote it with two of my best friends. So we are shook. What's happening right now? Like, we are shook.
0: Yeah.
1: This is not normal. Like, also just being here in interviews, and I have the biggest imposter syndrome, but I'm taking it and I'm running with it, but it feels fun.
0: I have this conversation all the time when people talk about imposter syndrome, but you have to think to yourself,
1: yeah,
0: why not me though?
1: True.
0: Why not?
1: But when it is you, it's weird. It's very strange.
0: Tell me why.
1: I just never thought people would look at me as how I looked at my favorite artists.
0: Mm-hmm.
1: I just never saw that for me. I feel like maybe it's because I've counted myself out for so long. I grew up and I got bullied a lot in school, and I never really thought that I would ever be able to be that guy that people loved listening to or like looked up to. I just feel now it's happening. It feels like it's just dystopian in a way, because I didn't try to be anything. And I think that's kind of why people are, for the first time, I feel, are just seeing me as a person, seeing how I am and my personality. I'm not being a robot anymore.

0: Yo, it is The Vibe with Tanya Red and EJ, and we are here with Jamie Miller. So let us know what you're working on next.
1: I'm working on an album.
0: Nice.
1: A new music that I just want to put out soon, and we'll see and where it goes. But definitely working on an album, and hopefully going back on the road to do some more shows and all that fun stuff.
0: Well, let me tell you, you have all of my favorite influences wrapped up in this album, like how you said earlier in the interview. So I can only imagine what work of art that you're going to put out.
1: Hopefully, dude. We'll see. If it, I love it, though. I've never been more proud of a body of work I've made in my entire life. And it feels very just right. All the stars aligned at the right time. And it's a fun album.
0: Can I just say you are a whole vibe? I appreciate this conversation. I appreciate your candor. And I appreciate, you know, you coming in here and just chatting. So thank you so much for that.
1: I appreciate you having me, dude.
0: Of course.
1: Legend.
0: Thank you.
1: You're welcome.
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13: Hey, what's up, everybody? 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

0: DJ, shout out to my guy, Sombra. Did you see the article where he was basically saying he did this song because he wanted to let younger people know that we all go through body images once in our life? And I think that's so cool.
1: So I didn't know that. I heard that from you. And now I share that story with everybody when I'm like listening to the song on the radio. And they're like, what does this song mean? I'm like, actually,
0: it's because of his body images. Yeah. And it's crazy because I feel like we all go through that.
1: Well, I do think that there's a little bit of a misunderstanding that like only women have body image issues. And like, I think men struggle with it a lot too.
0: So I feel like I do sometimes.
1: But they don't talk about it.
0: Right. I feel like, yeah, you're

0: Conurad and EJ. Let me tell you something. This song right here, I need to ask if Malcolm Todd is at Pisces too, because I feel like these lyrics from the song definitely gives off water signs, because you know his sister Audrey Hulbert's a Pisces.
1: Yeah, did you know that she has a boyfriend now?
0: Who?
1: I don't know. She's not saying.
0: Oh, but she
1: is with boyfriend.
0: Shout out to Malcolm Todd. Let's go. Earrings on the Vibe.

0: the Vibe with Tanya Rad and EJ. I was reading this story about how this man apparently found $100,000 on top of a Bank of America ATM. And guess what he did with it?
1: He took it.
0: He returned every cent.
1: Oh, I love that.
0: I know.
1: There are good people out there.
0: You know what? I think money has intent. And when you don't do what the money was intended for, no good comes from it.
1: Oh, wow.
0: You don't
1: very,
0: you disagree?
1: Very spiritual.
0: Even. No, but absolutely. Like, no, if you take right. somebody's money yeah, that yeah, wasn't yeah. intended for you, yeah, it could yeah, be yeah. somebody's
1: dirty.
0: Bills, car payment. You know what I'm saying? And you do harm to him, that to them, that's absolutely going to come back
1: yeah,
0: to you.
1: Dirty.
0: I'm just saying. Justin Bieber, UConn on the Vibe, y'all.

0: It's the Vibe with Tanya Rad and EJ. Did you see the news?
1: No.
0: That the Tinder swindler is back.
1: Who has got... We'll talk about this.
0: But you won't believe what he's doing.
1: Oh,
0: you're
1: going
0: to be shooketh to your core.
1: No. Yes. We'll talk about that next on The Vibe, y'all.
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0: I was just telling EJ, he didn't hear this story, but the Tinder swindler is back. So if you saw the Netflix documentary, he's the man who was meeting women on dating apps, pretending to be a billionaire, convincing them to give him hundreds and thousands of dollars. It was crazy. But guess what he's doing now, EJ?
1: What's that?
0: He's launching his own dating app. Called Safe Love. And it's being marketed as a scam-proof dating app with extra security built in to help verify who people really are. He said he's paid his debts and wants to use everything he's learned to make online dating safer. So the Tinder swindler is now trying to stop the next Tinder swindler.
1: I feel like people are absolutely not.
0: I would never, if I were single, I would never join that dating app. Period. End of story. Bye-bye.
1: There's an initiation fee of $200,000, by the way.
0: But good luck, bro.

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1: Oh my God, love those guys. Big shouts once again to the fellas from Japan known as ANTEAM. Last time I talked with them was, I think about 2 years ago, South Korea, Weverse Con Festival. Specifically, we did the interviews in the city of Incheon. And cannot wait to see them again near future. Once we can lock that down, I'll let you know. Other artists coming soon on this show. Let me run through a quick list. Alpha Drive 1, Izna, JO1, also from Japan. What up, JO1? Won Ho, formerly of Monsta X. We got a ghost hunting special with Won Ho coming soon. That should be finished ASAP. I'll keep you posted. Kiki, Taemin. I got something on Taemin in a couple minutes. Just hanging out with him the other day. Longshot, 10 from NCT. JB from GOT7. Epic High. Cannot wait for that one. Those dudes are funny. Psychers, Boy Next Door, among others. All right, coming up next, Longshot. Going to play Longshot. Going to play Tweed. Going to play Jisoo. Going to play Evan. Anything else you need, let me know. Make sure to follow us, K-Pop with JoJo, on Instagram. That's K-Pop with JoJo on IG.
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0: All right, guys, we're back. It's JoJo on the radio. Global pop group. This is Cat's Eye. Gnarly. Let's go.
1: They could describe everything with one single word. You know? Like,

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1: Do me a favor. Put this artist on your radar. She is from China. I bumped into her several times here in L.A. where I live at, and there's something about her. Last couple of tracks she's put out just been awesome. Her name is Jasmine Yen. Name of this track,

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1: All right, these ladies just debuted August 24th, a little over 6 weeks ago, something like that. And they are already getting a lot of buzz, man. Tweed. T-U-I-D-E, Tweed. 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
1: All right, let's do it. Espa intro. Here we go.
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1: Some of you guys already know this, especially if you're a fan of Enhypen, otherwise known as Anjin. What's up? Love these dudes. But Hee-sung was in the group, but he went solo, changed his stage name from Hee-sung to Evan. First album called Death of Me. Title track from that album, Death of Me. Let's go!

0: your K-pop stance. Spread the word. We do it every weekend right here, right about now. 2 hours, nothing but K-pop and global pop. Coming up next, going to play Stray Kids. Going to play Boy Next Door. Going to play Taemin. They got some Taemin news. You may have heard this. He's postponed the North American leg of his liminal tour after having issues regarding U.S. visas affecting key tour and production personnel. I'm sure we'll get that work done at some point. His visa's fine because I just saw Taemin in L.A. Just the other day. Matter of fact, you may have seen the Instagram post I did with Taemin in my car. I was driving him around. That was kind of crazy. But here's what we were working on. And sometimes I like to keep this stuff kind of secret until the last second for the big reveal, make it all exciting. But I'm going to give you the full rundown, and I think you're going to love this. First of all, Prince Jackson, Michael Jackson's son, Prince Jackson. I've known him for a while, you know. I do some work with him from time to time on his nonprofit called Heal LA. He's such a great guy. But we were talking about doing this side project of sorts, you know. And one of the things I was trying to do, I wanted to bring an artist who loves his dad, Michael Jackson, to the famous Jackson family house in Encino, the famous house you saw in the Michael movie. Prince loved the idea. So who am I going to bring? Taemin. Taemin, as you know, loves Michael Jackson, one of his idols. And last time I saw Taemin was at the Grammy Museum in L.A., and his exhibit was on the opposite wall of the Michael Jackson exhibit, and he loved that. So we worked it out. Took a little while, but here's what we did. Taemin came into my studio in Burbank, California, and we did an interview with Taemin and Prince Jackson. Then Taemin hopped in my car, and we met Prince Jackson at the famous Jackson Estate. We didn't film in the Jackson house. We filmed a little bit on the exterior. He had such a blast, man. I think he's going to remember that for quite a while, as will I. When that interview goes live, I will let you know. Don't forget to follow us, K-Pop with JoJo on Instagram. That's K-Pop with JoJo on IG.
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0: back, you guys. What up? It's JoJo on the radio. Let's play the legendary Taman's new track called Float. Taman, when it comes to dancing, you are known as one of, if not the best dancer in K-pop. Who do you consider the best dancer?
1: Is it you, or I'm going to put words
2: first. It's me.
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1: Welcome to hour number two. Got the K-pop mix with DJ Triple XL coming up in a few moments. Of course, don't forget to follow us. Oh my God, K-pop with JoJo on Instagram. That's K-pop with JoJo on IG. Let's kick off this hour with the one, the only.
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1: Yeah, man, thank you guys for hanging out. Much appreciation, as always. A lot of stuff going on in the K-Pop / global pop world. Let me drop a few things on you real quick. And Hypen's Jay revealed on Weverse that his personal phone number got leaked globally. Oops. Reports were someone got his number, phoned him, pretended to be a customer service rep. They recorded the conversation.

0: conversation, and they posted it. Not cool. So if you got his number after that, I'm sure he has changed it since then. Big shout to Jay. What's up, man? TXT, new EP called Perfect Storm. That's coming out November 16th. Look out for 6 tracks on that, plus a world tour is going to be starting soon. The tour starts November 13th in Seoul. Also, TXT and Yungeon doing solo sets on our iHeartRadio Jingle Ball tour stops in New York City, Boston, and D.C. One more thing, a Stray Kids video, This and That, passed 100 million views in 47 days. 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Big shouts to Stray Kids. Huge congrats on that for sure. All right, coming up next, the K-pop mix with DJ XXL. Do not move.
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1: All right, here we go. This is the K-Pop Mix with the legendary DJ XXL, brought to you by my fave, Hello Soju. Yeah, Hello Soju, sparkling soju, crisp, refreshing, full of flavor. 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She's from China, although I've seen her quite a few times in L.A. over the last couple of weeks. This song, I mean, oh my God, check this from Jasmine Yan. Once again, this is Sweet.

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And let me tell you, if you are of legal drinking age and you haven't tried it yet, you are missing out. Hello Soju, sparkling soju, crisp, super refreshing, and perfect for any day or night out. You can get yours now at Hello's.

0: Jerry, DJ Triple XL in the mix. What up? It's JoJo on the radio. Look who we got. 82 Major. Hello. Gonna play their new track called Like Fire after the official 82 Major intro. Here we go.
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All right, guys, we're back. It's JoJo on the radio. Going to play two songs in a row from Blackpink members. First of those tracks, new track from Rosé. This song is so 80s vibe-ish. Dude, I'm loving it. Called New Trick.

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1: Oh my God, look who's here. Lisa, what is up?
2: Hello, how are you?
1: 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I'm doing great. 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Everything's going pretty phenomenal. Sabadika's on. I mean, my God.
2: I don't know. 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I'm enjoying

0: 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It's Mikey V with my big bro Frankie V and Gianna.
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0: People are doing it, it's going viral, but why? We'll explain more next.

0: 101.3 KDWB, the Twin Cities, number one hit music station. It's the V Bros, Mikey V, Frankie V, and Gianna. Alana, would you ever spend $22 on a smoothie?
1: No, that's crazy. You make it gone.
0: You see what's going viral right now, the smoothie that's going viral? You saw it. Air One in L.A. They created the Zara Larsson Midnight Sun Smoothie, and it costs $22. And it's basically, they say it tastes good, but it's an Instagrammable smoothie is what they're calling it. So people are getting it for $22, enjoying it. But the reason why they buy it is to spend $22 to post it on social media.
1: And let's be real, smoothies are never that great. Like, they're not milkshakes, you know?
2: They're always expensive, too. But they're usually, what, $8 or $9? $22 is a lot of dough.
3: That's like the Hailey Bieber one, wasn't it? Almost $30 when she had her smoothie. But that's how you know you made it in life.
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3: Like, you literally get a bougie smoothie named and styled after you.
2: You're going to see me and Gianna this weekend like the side of the road trying to sell smoothies for $22 just to say we made it.
3: Right. Yeah.
0: Definitely is. Nobody's going to buy yours.
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1: Teresa's with us right now as we spread positivity. What's that one thing making you smile?
2: Halloween's coming up.
1: Hey, yes.
3: Yes.
0: Now, are you excited to trick or treat with somebody or family or go to a party?
2: I'm going to a party.
0: There you go.
3: That's
1: and
3: awesome.
1: What are you dressing up as?
2: I'm dressing up as pollution.
3: like air pollution, or is that a character of some sort?
2: I'm like an oil spill.
3: Oh!
2: Pollution themed. I am black makeup dripping down. I crafted this whole cape made out of garbage. I
0: have to confidently say I've never gone to a party and saw somebody dressed as pollution.
3: Yeah.
0: But congrats and happy Halloween to the V-Bros.
3: Yeah.

my gosh, I found this on the floor. Did you drop this $250? No, you didn't. Okay, well, I would have just said yes. But listen, you still have a chance to win it with the voice contest on 101.3 KDWB later this morning at 8:45 with Fallon, Colt, and Jenny.

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2: People are doing dates inside of haunted houses.
1: And not like somebody you're dating, like a first date.
2: Mm-hmm.
1: And they're saying, this will help you a lot. We'll explain why next.

0: 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It's Mikey V, my big bro Frankie V, and our best friend Gianna.
1: Emily, you have any good plans for the weekend?
2: I am actually going on a first date this week.
0: Good for you. So this is funny you said this. What you need to do is go to a haunted house on this first date.
2: Ooh.
0: Why are you laughing?
2: That's a good idea, but also scary.
1: Yeah. No, I can't picture this.
0: They say a haunted house is a great place to go for a first date. They say because if you want to get lucky, it's the best thing to do because experiencing fear in that controlled environment raises adrenaline and endorphins, which research suggests leads to a romantic connection. No. So if you want this first date to go perfect, you should tell him to take you to a haunted house.
3: I also feel like you automatically hold hands.
2: Wow.
3: Yeah, going to a haunted house, yeah, then you get random hugs.
2: I was going to say, it's the perfect environment that you get so freaked out that you like run into their arms type thing, and you're like, hold me, I'm too
0: there you
2: scared.
0: Go, see? Exactly. There
1: I don't
0: you
1: know
0: go.
1: About
0: perfect
1: you guys.
0: First date.
1: When I go to haunted houses, I have like fight or flight, and I run to the exit. So, like, thank God I'm in a relationship. I have a boyfriend. This would not work out for me.
3: Like, Gianna left me. What the heck?
1: No, you don't understand. I yeet out of the haunted house, so this would not work.

0: 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It's Mikey V, Frankie V, and Gianna.
1: Women really do have superpowers.
2: Oh, yeah.
1: Becca, you're in a weird situation, but you're kind of like me. You can spot a narcissist.
3: I feel like I can, but like I was in this living situation with someone who had been like my best friend for 15 years, and then they moved in with me, and then it was like the mask was gone, and I was like, okay, this man is a covert narcissist. But now I like can't stop thinking it. Like I'm constantly trying to analyze the relationship, and I've been antisocial, and I'm like, maybe I'm the crazy one.
0: There's a lot to unpack here. First off, have you ever hooked up with your male roommate?
3: Oh, no, gay.
0: Okay, okay. Yeah. Oh, okay. So, and then you guys are good friends for years, and you didn't really see any issues until you end up living under the same roof.
3: Yes, and then, like, all the things that, like, I thought were, like, him being, like charming and fun, I was just like, oh, my God, this man is so obsessed with himself in a way that I just, like, didn't see until we were living together. And started like slowly pulling like abuse tactics, you know, like I caught gaslighting, I caught lying, lots of projection, like all this like crazy stuff that I was like, I would never to someone that was like my best friend and gave me a place to live and like all this crazy stuff. But now I'm like, but maybe it was me.
4: What advice do you need from us? Like, what can we do to help you in this said situation?
3: I don't know, just validation maybe. Just be like, yeah, that guy, he is a narcissist.
0: We'll validate you by, we'll ask other people, what's your roommate horror story? It's maybe like, you know, misery needs company.
1: Yeah.
3: That's true. Maybe that'll make it better. True. Find miserable people for me. That'd be great. That's all I need. Yeah, that'd be great.
0: Not a way to go into the weekend, but if you want to share your roommate horror story, you want to hear that as well, hit us up on Instagram at VBrosOnAir. Talking more next.

Oh my gosh, I found this on the floor. Did you drop this $250? No, you didn't? Okay, well, I would have just said yes, but listen, you still have a chance to win it with the voice contest on 101.3 KDWB later this morning at 8:45 with Fallon, Colt, and Jenny. When I was young, I fell in love.

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1: So, Amanda, tonight we're talking about roommate horror stories.
2: I had a roommate who was the biggest penny pincher I have ever met. Mm. And she tried to charge us rent for the living room furniture because most of it was hers.
0: Oh, so she owned it, but they're charging like a stipend every month to be able to sit on it?
2: Yeah. And when we pushed back on that, she said, well, it's a liability for me to have you guys sitting on it.
0: I would be sitting on your floor.
2: How are we going to sue you for the living room furniture?
1: What a lunatic.
3: So did she charge you per time you sat on it, or did you give her a flat fee each month to be able to utilize it?
2: thankfully, we put our foot down.

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1: Julia, it sounds like you have the craziest roommate horror story of all time.
2: I had a roommate. She was gorgeous, like just jaw-droppingly beautiful. And we'd been living together for about a week, and I brought my mom and my grandma over to see the apartment. And she was sitting at the dining room table, butt naked, with her leg up, polishing her toes as my mom and my grandma walked in.
0: Wait, did she know that your mom and grandma were coming? And where was she, in the kitchen or in the bathroom?
2: Well, she was at the dining room table, and I mean, you know, but it faced.
0: Why? Did you ask her why? What are you doing?
2: Well, I mean, she was painting her toenails, and she was always naked, so it's just, yeah.
3: You can only do that type of thing when you live on your own. Yeah. Like, I saw a TikTok of a girl, and she was like, I finally don't have roommates anymore. I finally live on my own, so what am I doing tonight? I'm running around naked. Like, you cannot do that when you live with other people.
0: True story. I lived with Mikey at one point, and he oftentimes was caught in the kitchen naked.
3: All right, well.
0: Frankie also changed my diapers growing up, so.
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0: 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It's the V Bros and Gianna. 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
1: Single and sick of going on all these dinner dates.
0: It's free dinner. Well, it is free dinner, but they are saying that people are no longer enjoying dinner dates. It's funny you say that. More singles are now swapping dinner dates and drinks for
2: workouts.
0: Breakfast dates. Breakfast dates. They say breakfast dates are far less stressful. They're more affordable, and they also leave room for the date to continue if things go well, right? Because think about it. After a dinner date goes well, like, the next expectations are, hey, let's go home, and it makes it kind of awkward. But if it's during the day and you get a little breakfast, hey, let's go to a movie. You could take it further.
2: You want a second date? How's lunch sound?
0: Yeah, work your way up to dinner.
2: Could you imagine about your third date all in one day?
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1: Oh, it's beautiful. But wait a minute, isn't this...
0: Yeah, yes it is.
1: But I thought the old lady dropped it into the ocean in the air.
0: Well,

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1: Friday is finally here.
0: And Jamie, why are you excited for your weekend?
2: So it's actually my parents' 30th wedding anniversary.
1: Aww, that's awesome. Yeah.
0: What's their secret to 30 years?
2: Oh, man. They laugh a lot, and they do not take anything seriously. Oh.
1: That's really important.
0: And what are you getting them for 30 years? That's a big gift that they need.
2: So me and my siblings all chipped in, and we got them like a Airbnb and restaurant gift card.
0: Oh,
1: nice. That's awesome.
0: They're going to love that. Well, enjoy celebrating them all weekend. Thank you for having us on and kicking off your weekend with the V-Bros.
2: Absolutely. Thanks for having me. Call me like a brother.

Oh my gosh, I found this on the floor. Did you drop this $250? No, you didn't? Okay, well, I would have just said yes, but listen, you still have a chance to win it with the voice contest on 101.3 KDWB later this morning at 8:45 with Fallon, Colt, and Jenny.

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1: 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We all play together next.

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0: Mikey, your 2-year anniversary is coming up in what? November 2nd. Yeah, November 2nd, a few weeks away. A lot of people are getting married. I still feel like a lot of wedding photos are getting posted on social media. So what we're going to do is songs not to play at your wedding. These are songs you should tell the DJ not to play at your wedding. Because it could cause some issues.
2: I was going to say this would be a bad thing if I know these songs.
1: That means that you play them. Uh-oh.
0: Play along in your cars at home as well. I play a snippet of the hook. I stop and you have to finish these lyrics. We start with Mikey B. Your first song and finish the lyric is...

0: Has anyone ever had you play that at a wedding?
1: No.
0: That would be really interesting.
2: There would be.
3: Maybe at a divorce party or something.
2: Over to Gianna. These are songs not to play at your wedding. I need you to finish, and I want you to do the PG version of this song.
0: Please.
2: These
0: okay.
2: lyrics.
4: I've got some news for you. Yeah, go to my tail, your little boy.
0: Forget you.
2: CeeLo Green,
0: I really had to lock in to do the PG version, by the way. Yeah. I like the, you know, the OG one.
2: All right. We got a... Mikey V, these are songs that you should tell your wedding DJ not to play. Mikey V is a wedding DJ at your wedding.
3: I'm not quite a wedding DJ, but yeah, I do weddings.
2: Yeah, yeah,
0: you do good weddings. Yeah. You did my cousin's wedding.
2: Yeah. Yeah. Yeah, well, hopefully, Mikey didn't play this song. I need you to finish.

0: It wasn't me. Something on the something. It wasn't me.
1: On the sofa, too.
0: Something on
1: the...
2: saw me banging on the sofa.
1: In the shower.
0: Shower in the shower,
2: shaving,
0: yeah.
2: Caught me on camera.
0: It wasn't me.
1: I feel like people definitely dance that song at a wedding.
0: They'll dance to it. It's just, you know, you want it for... Yeah, anyways. Okay, we want good omens on your wedding. We're going to finish. I got three right here. I'm going to go with Eenie, Meenie, Miney, Gianna's favorite, Mo.

0: 101.3 KDWB. It's the V Bros, Mikey V, Frankie V, and Gianna. Hey, Steph, do you have that one coworker that always just walks around the office and chats with everybody during the day and kind of, you know, seems like they're doing nothing?
1: Yeah, she's definitely doing nothing.
0: Yeah. Mikey's pointing at Gianna. I'll tell you what, Gianna and others that do that.
2: It's like rude.
0: But no, it's not a bad thing. It's actually a compliment to those of you. So Mikey's actually giving you a compliment, Gianna, and you're just complimenting your coworker.
2: What?
0: So they say that the best workers are the ones that take those random breaks, those micro breaks, they call them, during the workday, from walking around the office or looking at their phone, checking their social media, maybe just socializing, talking about absolutely nothing. They say if you do that during the workday a few times, those micro breaks, you actually get more done than you would if you just sat there all day long for your 8 hours and just stayed straight working.
1: I don't know. It sounds like somebody wrote that on their break, you know?
2: Truly. Whoever wrote that does that every day at work.
0: Michael was just giving you a compliment, Gianna. You're not even taking it. You're trying to throw it out the window.
2: I'll take it. I'll take it. If it's a compliment, I will take
0: it. It's a Friday.
2: Okay,
0: make
2: I'm going to go take a walk.
0: Bye. Go check your social media.

Oh my gosh, I found this on the floor. Did you drop this $250? No, you didn't? Okay, well, I would have just said yes, but listen, you still have a chance to win it with the voice contest on 101.3 KDWB later this morning at 8:45 with Fallon, Colt, and Jenny.

0: 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It's Mikey V, my big bro Frankie V, and our best friend Gianna. Weekend is here. Nina, what are you excited for?
1: I have a birthday party to go to for one of my best friends, and I'm just excited to spend some friend time finally.
0: That's awesome. Woo! Well, happy birthday, Dem. What are you guys doing to celebrate?
1: She has dinner planned, and she hasn't even told us where. She just told us what color we had to wear. And
0: so wait, she's surprising you on her birthday?
1: Yeah, she planned it all out. She knows what she wants.
0: Wow.
2: That's

0: 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It's Mikey V, Frankie V, and Gianna. Hey, Deborah, do you ever buy something that you really didn't need and then your husband kind of looks at you like, why did you waste more money?
1: Occurrence, I think.
2: Wait, serious question. Does it ever happen at the mall? The kiosk at the mall get my wife every time. She's like, I don't know. They gave me a deal. I'm like, they didn't give you a deal. They started high and you met at the price.
3: Literally.
1: My problem is if I go to a craft store, I'll call them from the glitter aisle like, babe, I'm about to make a bad decision.
3: Yeah. Glitter aisle. That's me.
0: All things. So what they say to do is the next time you caught red-handed, maybe you're buying an extra pair of shoes with the glitter and you come home with it and you didn't really need it. When your significant other says something to you like, what again? You just crack a smile. According to Boston College researchers, when the ones that's kind of getting, you know, looked at funny for what they did, just smile, a little smile. Then the person that's mad all of a sudden smiles too and becomes a lot less angry. And it's just, you carry on. So the next time you buy something you don't need and your man's all mad, just smile as you walk in the front door.
2: It sounds like what I used to do when mom and dad would catch me throwing a house party at their house. You guys want to join? Have some fun?
0: The cops show up, knock, knock, knock. Hey, come on in, officer. Big smile on Mikey's face.
2: That's when the smile stops working.
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0: 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It's Mikey V, my big bro Frankie V, and our best friend Gianna. Alana, would you ever spend $22 on a smoothie?
1: No, that's crazy. You can make your own.
0: You see what's going viral right now? The smoothie that's going viral? You saw it. Air One in L.A. They created the Zara Larsson Midnight Sun Smoothie. Mm-hmm. And it costs $22. And it's basically, they say it tastes good, but it's an Instagrammable smoothie is what they're calling it. So people are getting it for $22, enjoying it. But the reason why they buy it is to spend $22 to post it on social media.
1: 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Like, they're not milkshakes, you know?
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0: 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It's Mikey V alongside my big bro, Frankie V, and our best friend, Gianna.
1: Teresa's with us right now as you spread positivity. What's that one thing making you smile?
2: Halloween's coming up.
1: Hey, yes.
3: Yes.
0: Now, are you excited to trick or treat with somebody or family or go to a party?
2: I'm going to a party.
0: There you go.
3: That's
1: and
3: awesome.
1: What are you dressing up as?
2: I'm dressing up as pollution.
3: like air pollution, or is that a character of some sort?
2: I'm like an oil spill.
3: Oh.
2: Pollution themed. So I am.

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1: Oh my gosh, I found this on the floor. Did you drop this $250? No, you didn't? Okay, well, I would have just said yes, but listen, you still have a chance to win it with the voice contest on 101.3 KDWB later this morning at 8:45 with Fallon, Colt, and Jenny.

0: 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It's Mikey V, Frankie V, and Gianna.
1: People are doing dates inside of haunted houses.
0: And not like somebody you're dating, like a first date.
1: Mm-hmm.
0: And they're saying this will help you a lot. We'll explain why next.

0: 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It's the V Bros and Gianna.
1: Emily, you have any good plans for the weekend?
2: I am actually going on a first date this week.
0: Good for you. So this is funny you said this. What you need to do is go to a haunted house on this first date.
2: Ooh.
0: Why are you laughing?
2: That's a good idea, but also scary.
1: Yeah. No, I can't picture this.
0: They say a haunted house is a great place to go for a first date. They say because if you want to get lucky, it's the best thing to do because experiencing fear in that controlled environment raises adrenaline and endorphins, which research suggests leads to a romantic connection. No. So if you want this first date to go perfect, you should tell him to take you to a haunted house.
3: I also feel like you automatically hold hands.
2: Wow.
3: Yeah, going to a haunted house, then yeah, you get random hugs.
2: I was going to say, it's the perfect environment that you get so freaked out that you like run into their arms type thing and you're like, hold me, I'm too scared.
0: There you go, see? Exactly. There
1: I don't
0: you
1: know
0: go.
1: About
0: perfect
1: you guys.
0: First date.
1: When I go to haunted houses, I have like fight or flight and I run to the exit. So, like, thank God I'm in a relationship. I have a boyfriend. This would not work out for me.
3: Like, Gianna left me. What the heck?
1: No, you don't understand. I yeet out of the haunted house, so this would not work.

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0: 101.3 KDWB, where Fallon, Colt, and Jenny, we had a pretty, well, I don't know, I can't speak on behalf of Colt. I can speak on behalf of Jenny that we had a very busy weekend because Jenny and I spent more time together this weekend than probably any other weekend we've ever spent had.
1: We definitely did.
0: We went to three separate events together.
2: Why?
0: Well, number one, we like each other.
2: Oh, yeah, true. I saw you were witching around.
0: We were. And let me put out a public statement about that.
1: Yeah, tell them.
0: I was fired up on Saturday. So years ago, they launched, I honestly think it was in Boston, which makes sense, these witch paddles where people, women dress up like witches. You know, the male version is warlock. So men are more than welcome. They're more welcome to come. You go paddle boarding on a body of water. So years ago, I was like, let's do this with the radio station. Never found a sponsor. Who cares? Now it's just like a free event that happens. And they add more every year. So this year, they've had one every weekend of October. I've been out of town. Thank you. This weekend, though, was the Lake Minnetonka one. I said, perfect. Jenny, do you want to come? She borrows her friend's paddleboard. We meet up. Didn't know there will be gale force winds. Now, that is unfortunate. It was like crazy.
2: It was crazy. The witches were working.
0: But the most annoying thing is, so you see, like, I don't know, how many women do you think were there?
1: I feel like it probably was at least like 70.
2: I saw a lot. There were a lot of cloaks.
0: At least 70 people battling for their lives to stay afloat on these paddle boards.
2: Paddle boards are hard enough without the wind.
0: And I almost cussed. These jerks in boats were coming up to like get a better, but like you could see how windy it was. And you could see the waves, and people were bringing their boats up, and I kept yelling at them. I was like, leave! What do you do? Like, stop.
2: Were they so awake?
0: It was just so annoying. And I'm like, do you have nothing else to do today, sir, than to park your pontoon and stare at us? Like, go away. Just creating more waves. So that was highly annoying.
2: I mean, you are kind of asking for attention dressed as witches on paddle boards. I mean, it's not like...
0: if you're a degree, but it's etiquette.
1: Like, you're probably a pretty extreme boater if you're still out on a boat in October, let's be honest.
0: And yeah, the water's really low this year. And like our docks are already like out. Like all of our neighbors' boats are out.
1: And know how water sports work if you are a boater. Wait.
2: What if they're like, let's see if they are witches. If they stay on the paddle
0: then,
2: boat,
0: you know what?
2: Burn them.
1: I did tell a couple of witches that we got to start casting some spells because we were all getting sick of it.
0: Yeah, on our video, someone said I preemptively put a spell to have 5-mile-per-hour winds on you guys, and I'm like, well, it worked.
1: Well, it was like basically because of the boats watching us from a distance, the waves obviously are coming to shore, causing more waves.
0: Yeah,
1: we couldn't get away from the shore. Fallon and I tried for about 25 minutes. To get a photo, and like these women that we were chatting with for a while, they were offering to help us out. Yeah, shout out. And they were offering to help us, but every time we'd get to a spot, the wind just took us, and we're like, wait, hold on, let's try again.
0: It was such a good workout.
2: Did anybody fall off?
0: Yes.
2: Nice. That sucks.
0: It was scary because it was a woman and her dog very early on. Yeah,
2: she had a dog. Okay,
1: well, the dog had a life vest.
2: At some point, you guys are making it so hard to feel bad. Like, it's like, yeah, you bring a dog on a paddleboard, you run a risk of flipping your paddleboard.
0: The dog was a better swimmer than me. Okay. So honestly,
1: the dog was fine. The dog was living for it. The dog looked like he or she wanted to jump in.
0: Also, then the next day after the witch paddle, Jenny and I went and saw someone named Bruce, the magician. My brother-in-law had him at his birthday party. You were invited. You, as always, no-showed because social gatherings are not your thing.
2: I had to coach the children. I'm sorry. I care about the youth.
0: I don't believe that you had to coach your children at 3:30. You thought the party was at 2. And you'd already told Jenny you had to coach soccer at 2. And like 7-year-old soccer is not 4 hours long.
2: Well, it's an hour, which would be 3. And then my child and children want to play at the playground after for like 4 hours always with their team.
0: That's fine. You don't want to be social. I get it.
2: I'm sorry. I'm an involved father.
0: Okay. Anyway. But we did saw Bruce the magician.
1: Mm-hmm.
0: We were trying to hook Jenny up because we thought the new thing would be we'd move past her being into mascots and claim on the radio she's now into magicians.
2: Mm. Well, you worked with one forever.
0: But once Bruce did announce he was married, multiple people at the party were like, sorry, Jenny. She's like, stop. This is not
1: interested.
2: Well, you could abracadabra that marriage right out the window.
1: When Fallon says multiple people at the wedding or at the party, Fallon was the one who's like, oh,
2: she's
1: sorry,
2: already thinking
1: Jenny.
2: About weddings.
0: Yep. Shut up. It's on her mind.

0: fun when you have people that are like that.
1: Kid.
0: But and I guess magicians get hired a ton by Boy Scout groups.
2: That makes sense.
1: Is that where all my money is going when I buy their popcorn for $40 a bag?
0: It's there's to pay for magicians for entertainment.
1: That
0: yeah,
1: they don't not even grateful for.
0: I don't even think the local troops get a lot of that money.
1: Make a raft out of milk jugs. Get out of here.
0: Yeah. It was a good weekend, though. Colt, what did you do this weekend?
1: I coached some soccer. I finished up a bunch of trim. I've been calling myself Timothy Chalamet.
0: And you got to stop that. Did you win your soccer game?
1: Well, I don't want to talk about. Well, actually, in the rec league, we don't count wins or losses.
0: Well,
1: so.
0: I do. So did you win or lose? It was.
1: It's been a rough season.
2: I can only imagine Colt as a coach. You probably coach with such like empathy and sympathy, and you're like, "He's okay.
0: Jenny,
2: it's okay that you kicked the air."
0: What would you recommend he do at 7 years old?
2: Kick the ball. Get out of there.
1: Some coaches
2: run.
1: Don't like that, and it's kind of scary.
0: Yeah,
2: you're right. I don't like that either. No, I don't like that either. My dad made me cry every single practice of my sixth grade basketball team because he was my coach.
0: Jeez.
2: And every practice, he just cornered me. Called me out for everything I did wrong. Didn't say anything to anyone else. So I cried every single practice. So no, you're right. I would never be that kind of coach.
1: I had
2: either.
1: A generational crash out on a coach one time because I was like the sixth man on the basketball team for some point. And then they like, when you're not starting, they just don't care about you. Mm-hmm. And then I told them, I'm not giving you the ball. We had one game ball and I was like, I'm not giving it to you. And I literally play keep away with the coach. Didn't get to play anymore.
0: Yeah, and I actually respect that coach's decision.
1: Listen, I was standing up for everybody else. Anyways.
0: That's nice. We're going to come back. We do have, today we have Valley Scare family 4-packs to give away, which we dropped. We got no budget marketing is happening, and we dropped a big cardboard cutout of our show at Valley Scare on Friday. But we'll give those 4-packs away around 6:50 and 7:50 this morning.
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2: Another unseasonably warm day today. It's going to be partly sunny, a high of 81, and then starting to cool down tomorrow. Partly sunny, a high of 64.
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9: On 694 eastbound from 252 to Highway 36, it's 14 minutes. 694 southbound from Highway 36 to 94, it's 5 minutes. 694 northbound 94 to Highway 36, it's 5 minutes. Westbound from Highway 36 to Highway 52, it's 19. I'm Maria Arnold, and that's your latest total traffic.
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12: Uh-oh. Jenny's been on Reddit.
6: I was with a guy friend this weekend, and he was like, you should post like something about icks that girls have for men. And I was like, that's been done a million times.
13: Yeah, it's not even new anymore.
6: No, but he was like, I just feel like we need to know, the male gender needs to know. And I was like, well, don't worry. There's plenty of things out there already. So I'll just tell just you what I already like found. So we're going to talk about some of them. And they're just so funny sometimes. Mm-hmm. For instance, one person said, I shouldn't have had that Diet Coke last night. Now I'm puffy. A guy said that to a girl.
13: Oh.
6: Now I'm puffy because I had that Diet Coke.
14: If a Diet Coke makes you puffy, that's an ick for sure. Mm-hmm. But saying puffy.
6: No, yeah, that's okay.
13: What? But like, no, I don't want a guy to say that made me puffy.
6: I don't know. I feel like that's fine.
13: If Jake said it, I would laugh. But if like someone I just started dating said it and they weren't like trying to be funny, I'd be like, I don't know about that.
14: All right.
6: All right, another one that is just out there. And remember, an ick is for one person, maybe not another.
13: Yeah.
6: He just simply drank from a water fountain.
13: Oh. Depends on how. Ick. Was he using a lot of tongue? Because if so, there's the ick.
6: Another person said he struggled to parallel park while I was in the passenger seat. By the fourth attempt, I'd emotionally become his sister.
14: That does That is very humiliating. Once I, dude, I had it. It was maybe inches I had to work with. And I parked perfectly. And a guy was going by on a one wheel. And he gave me a thumbs up. And I never felt better about myself.
13: Yeah, dude. That's a boost.
6: I also went to this like DJ set on Saturday. Afterwards, went to a party nearby. And I had to parallel park right in front of the house. And everyone's sitting looking out. I whipped that bad boy in so quick. I was so proud of myself.
14: Let's go.
13: One time we did a girls trip to Maine. And my friend Abby cannot parallel park. So she made me get out and switch her spots to do it. And I hammered it. And it was right in front of the restaurant where people could see. They were waiting outside.
14: Solid.
13: And also, you just feel like, am I better than everyone else?
14: Obviously.
13: Yeah.
6: All right. These are icks that women have gotten from men. This one person said that he stomped his foot at a pigeon and the pigeon didn't move.
13: Yeah, that's...
14: Stomped his foot at a pigeon? Why are you stomping at a pigeon in the first place?
13: I agree with that, Colt. But also the fact that the pigeon was like not even intimidated. Hilarious.
6: Colt, just quick question. If you're enjoying a little glass of vino with your wife, Jen, or something.
14: Vino.
6: How do you hold the cup? How do you hold the glass of
14: what
6: wine?
14: What is a vino? Oh, it's wine.
6: Oh,
14: okay.
6: Yeah, sorry, wine. Pardon.
14: Well, she always likes long stem, whatever. Yeah. And I hate them. So I have a glass, okay? And I'm just probably with my pinky out, like a sophisticated man, probably.
6: Yeah, and you're holding it at the top of the glass, right? Like around
13: not
6: the rim.
13: On the stem.
14: I'm not holding it at the bottom, no.
13: Are you holding the stem?
14: I'm holding it as if it's a mug.
13: Yeah.
6: That's okay.
13: Normal.
6: So this woman said he had his whole fist wrapped around the stem of the wine glass.
13: That's like, I've seen it before.
14: Cupping it?
13: Yes. No, like this.
6: Like you're in Game of Thrones.
14: It's like
6: Game of Thrones, like telling people how to murder your sibling or something. And you're just drinking from your goblet.
13: Yeah.
6: Let's see. Now, I think everyone can relate to this at some point. This is an ick, or it's just an annoyance because you've been with someone for 20 years. He coughed, he breathed, and he didn't cover his mouth. This one made me laugh so hard. That white stuff around the corner of their mouth.
13: That's a universal ick.
6: Yeah.
13: That's not like a solo ick. That's like, I don't know how someone doesn't know that's there.
6: I
13: ever have that, you guys need to slap it off of me.
14: It's just a little crusty saliva.
6: I always let Fallon know when she's got a boog or something. A lot of times it's just dead skin.
13: I have a lot of dead skin.
14: A lot of
13: I'll be like, hey, shedding. I'm like a snake. I'm molting all the time.
6: You go. Those are some fun icks that women have for men, for Jenny's Been on Reddit.
13: Later in the show, like 8:40-ish, our partners will be on, Jen and Colt. Not Colt, Jen and Jake. And they're going to be going back and forth on the most annoying things about me and Colt.
6: Mm.
13: So this, I feel like, nicely sets things up.
6: These are silly icks. I was going to say, those are just going to be like straight annoyances.
13: Did Jen start
6: huh?
13: giving you a preview of some of the things that you do that are annoying?
14: No, she doesn't need a wind up though. She can just write just off the rip.
13: She's not even writing them down. She's just...
14: It'll probably be like something like how I always question her. Like, when she's always right.
13: Yeah.
14: But I think that's like a guy thing. You're just like so confident even though you're wrong always.
6: Yeah, it is.

0: me.
1: All right. You know what? Kelly Clarkson, she's like one of America's sweethearts, right? But then she mentioned something in an interview recently about AI, and people are like, I don't know. Of course, your favorites. And then we kind of move past that. Now there's a new controversy. She sent out a tweet. I don't know. We don't call them tweets anymore. Do we call them tweets on X? I don't know what we call them anymore. She sent out an X, and it got the internet completely divided. 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
4: One more warm day to kick off the week, and then temperatures are dropping just a little bit. Partly sunny today, a high of 81. Tomorrow, partly sunny, a high of 64.
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30: Good morning. There is an accident on 494 southbound at Bass Lake on the right shoulder. Highway 10 has a stall eastbound at Egret Boulevard on the right. The Lafayette Freeway, slow northbound from 17th Street to Pine Bend Trail. I'm Maria Arnold, and that's your latest total traffic.
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1: All right, so Kelly Clarkson is in a fight with someone online, and everyone turned on her at first, but then she did post some receipts. So we got to get into that here in just a second. Tobey Maguire, Colt, this is one of the first things Colt mentioned this weekend, when he came in from the weekend, and it was kind of interesting, but he officiated the wedding of his ex-wife. So it's
6: do
1: her
6: they have
1: second
6: kids
1: marriage.
6: Together, do we know?
1: I believe, yes.
9: They have two kids, have 17 two, and 19.
6: So then they probably have a very, like, adult relationship at
1: it
6: this point.
1: It seems that way. And it's just, I don't know, it's interesting because, like, I remember when Jake and I got married, Dylan was like, well, can my mom come? You know, because he was, like, young.
6: He was young, yeah.
1: And Jake was like, ah, maybe, bud, we'll see. And he's like, and I remember Dylan was like, Dad, are you and mom friends? And Jake, and it's not that they're not friends at all. It's just like some people are like weird. They don't want their ex at their wedding. And some people are so comfortable like this, they don't care at all. But I think Jake was just like, nah, probably not, bud. Not for this one. I didn't have a say in it, really. I guess I wouldn't care either way. But yeah. But they seem very comfortable. A lot of people were there. Leonardo DiCaprio, Jeff Bezos. She married a billionaire, by the way. So good for her.
9: Why was Leo there?
1: Courtney Cox.
6: Because it's just a bunch of billionaires.
1: Isn't she, I might be wrong about this, isn't she like a, she's something to stars. She's either a jeweler or she's a, like a publicist kind of, she's something to stars.
9: Dude, she was Spidey Man's girl for a while, which is sick. That's a major flex.
6: Mm-hmm.
1: I guess. Congrats.
2: You guess? Being Spidey's girl? That's a huge flex.
1: I mean, I guess. I don't know.
2: What?
1: Ella Langley had a serious security threat. She had to cancel her concert in Tulsa. People were pretty upset about it, but she said, you know what? I refuse to put anyone in harm's way. The decision was made under the advisement of local authorities, the venue, and my security team. Yeah. That's the decision you're going to make. I get if you got a babysitter, you bought these expensive concert tickets, you're already downtown. You know what I mean? Get ready to go. You're upset in the moment. But when you look at it overall, I think you probably agree she made the right decision there.
2: Totally.
1: Britney Spears dropped a previously unreleased song.

0: Okay, it's giving Camp Rock a little bit.
1: Okay, well, this sounds like something else, though.
2: She has a 25th anniversary edition of her 2001 album, Britney, coming out November 6th, and it has bonus tracks. This one, I guess, is a song she co-wrote with her then-boyfriend, Justin Timberlake, called She'll Never Be Me. I guess that will be coming out. A lot of people were pretty hyped when they saw this yesterday. 40-year-old Megan Fox has bypassed OnlyFans and launched her own exclusive paid content site called Megan Fox World. Her announcement started with, "Women have spent decades being told that visibility is power while someone else owns the platform, the audience, or the image. I'm interested in what happens when women own all three." Good for you, Megan Fox. If you're going to make the money on it, you might as well make all the money on it.
0: Wait, so I'm confused. Is she putting other people on her site, or is it just her site?
2: She hasn't said that. I mean, it's called Megan Fox World, so I'm guessing it's for Megan Fox.
0: Okay.
2: So I don't know if at some point she would open it up to other women. At that point, I think it would go against what she's saying. Because then she would have to take credit. Like, she'd have to take some portion of it to help other people do it. So, I don't know. So a couple of things I wanted to talk about. A lot of controversy went down this weekend for SNL because Shane Gillis was the host. Now, keep in mind, Shane Gillis, I will say this. I've seen some things come up on my algorithm before of Shane Gillis that I've thought were funny. And I'm like, oh, Jake will laugh at this and I'll send it to him. But I also know Shane Gillis, his comedy is not made for me. I can tell you, I obviously know it's not made for me. And also, I haven't watched his TV show Tires, but I know it's like a very successful show, like super popular. So I'm going to play a clip of his monologue that is angering a lot of people.
3: Also, I haven't been to the gym in so long, I didn't know women just dress like whores now. Look, I'm sorry. There's no other way to describe. Have you seen it? I've seen it. The shorts. Have you seen the shorts? Those neon, they're like artificial bait colored. The wrinkles go like around the cheeks and all combine at the butthole. And don't look. You're not allowed to look. For real, don't look, because they are filming. I'm in the background of like 10 TikToks right now.
2: So I think that when I heard that and then I started seeing the uproar about it, so the top comments are like, oh my gosh, you just don't get jokes, like grow up. He's getting exactly what he wanted. He's getting all the engagement and stuff. And I'm like, so here's what I will say as a woman who listens to that. I don't want comedians to not be able to say controversial things because they're afraid they're going to get canceled. I want comedians to say controversial things. What my problem with Shane Gillis is in this instance is it was a lazy joke. It wasn't even like funny and creative. When a comedian goes into something and they have an intelligent, unique take on it, or they're adding a cool observation or something and it's controversial, you can at least look at it and be like, oh, that was a well thought out, funny delivery joke. That was just lazy and like just adding to like the rhetoric of like misogyny. And that's just like what drives me crazy. And I get again that Shane Gillis is not angling things at me. But like when he does stuff like that, he makes it okay for all the other guys that think like him to think it's okay to call women that name. And like guys go to the gym filming themselves just as much as women do. And they're showing their boobs all the time, okay? Mm-hmm. Now, I'm not disagreeing that women wear very revealing clothes at the gym or the pool. I'm not denying that. But you don't get to call them that name because of it. Because it just continues that kind of disrespect towards women as a whole. And that's my problem with it. And there was a comment in the comment section that made me laugh. And it was like, Shane Gillis's comedy is for dads who have tattoos of their kids on like their names on their bodies, but they don't have custody of their kids. And it did make me laugh a little bit when I saw that. So I don't know. What do you think? You can text in 53921 or KDWB1. I don't like to take things always so seriously, but I just thought that was kind of like low hanging fruit and not very creative, honestly.
1: I mean, I don't even have anything to add to it because I think you nailed it, but I fully agree with that. Everything you just said.
2: Well, thanks. Kelly Clarkson, she is in the news today. So this happened, I think, Colt, maybe you might know this. It was a Friday that she posted this. So she had a pretty woman moment and she posted something along the lines of, she saw this cool store online. She drove all the way to Brooklyn to go check out the store. And she's like, oh, I want to buy that. And the person kind of treated her like a pretty woman. Like, oh, let me help you find something comparable. Didn't realize. She's like, as if I couldn't afford it. So, and she put the business's name on the post. So then everyone bombarded their ratings, dropped their ratings. People turned on Kelly Clarkson, like, way to rip, like, destroy a local business. Why would you do that, Kelly Clarkson? Then the owner of the shop was like, I cannot believe this happened to us. Imagine my shock to find out Kelly Clarkson ripped us. The thing she wanted wasn't even for sale. Our sales clerk would never do that to someone. Like, it wasn't even for sale. So now she destroyed our small business for nothing. Kelly Clarkson has posted a rebuttal because someone has a photo of the thing she wanted to buy and it had a price tag on it. So it was for sale, $15,000, very expensive. Dang. And she's now like, you're a liar. Here's proof it was for sale. And she's like, went further on saying, and by the way, I obviously support small businesses because I was literally at a small business trying to purchase things. I love small businesses and know they're important and I always support them, but you don't get a free pass to treat people less than in your store just because you're a small business. It's not that hard to be kind. I never blast people, but you were the exception.
0: Dang. Was it the salesperson or the business owner? Because that would suck if you own a business and then your salesperson's just a bad and you're like, oh, now I'm going to go bankrupt because my sales clerk did something?
2: I think it was sales clerk, but I don't know. But the business owner doubled down and like defended the situation, saying that thing wasn't for sale. And then people who shopped there were like, yes, it was.
0: But yeah, they should have done it in a different way. But I could see why they would try to be like, I got to fix this immediately. Like, what can I do?
2: Yeah, usually people backpedal like that, but this person like doubled down, 10 toes down.
0: Yeah, I could have just been an apology like, hey, that sales clerk, we got to talk to him, but also, you know,
2: maybe don't blast a small business.
0: That you just ruined my business. Yeah. Thanks.
2: I don't know. Where do you fall on that? You can text in on that too. A couple controversial things
1: today.
2: I
1: honestly kind of think Kelly Clarkson's being dramatic about it.
2: Mm-hmm.
1: Yeah. I really do. I think it's a little much.
0: Being able to buy a $15,000 thing. Right. And like, all right.
1: There's so much art in the world. Like, I do feel bad because I think there's so many other elements that go into it. And she did just ruin that business basically by posting about all that.
2: Some people will probably turn and do the opposite and overly support them. That's so true. You never know. But that's your entertainment report. It's brought to you by OVO, LASIK, and Lens. We do have your chance to win Valley Scare tickets coming up around 6:50 this morning with Jenny's Before School Pop Quiz on KDWB.

0: spooky noises. I love that. Appreciate you, Jenny.
1: It's 101.3 KDWB. We're Fallon, Colt, and Jenny.
0: Yeah, so, you know it's Indigenous Day?
1: Yes.
2: Yeah.
0: And I would like to share with you some stuff about my tribe, okay?
1: He's not joking, by the way. I think some people think you're joking because you laugh after everything literally.
0: It's funny because it's like, they make it difficult for me, my tribe, all right?
1: Who's they?
0: My great-grandfather's name is literally Chief Grey Wolf. What do you want? People think it's a joke.
1: It does feel made up. does feel made up, for sure.
0: No, his name is John Julius Parkey. Google it. Look it up. I'm not lying. Out of Indian River, Michigan. Boom. Could have been Native American, Michigan, but whatever. Mm-hmm. Native American River, Michigan, but whatever. So he was in charge of like creating this little area called Camp Petasiga, okay, in Petoskey, Michigan.
1: Feels like a lot of words being made up right there, Colton. I like it.
0: Dang, dude, being offensive to Indigenous names, that's crazy.
1: No.
0: Hashtag cancel.
1: Don't cancel me, no.
0: But as a kid, we would always like go to Camp Petasiga and we would go in the river there and like catch crayfish. And then my brother would try to pinch my nipples with it, which is very fond. I think Chief Grey Wolf, it was his intention.
2: Crayfish have the tiniest little pinchers. What are you doing?
0: Put a crayfish against your nipple, Jenny. Tell me how you like it.
1: I don't want to. Colt has small nips, but large area.
0: It is true.
1: Okay.
0: It's like
1: we're getting off topic.
2: Yeah, no, I don't need any more description. Keep going on. Let's get back to the facts.
0: It's like a little black hole dot on the sun. That's what it is.
2: Okay. Black hole sun.
1: That song's ruined for me.
0: Anyways, yeah, he created this whole thing, but then he did do something kind of bad where he like, well, is it bad though? He started charging people to come in and like use the camp service, and it actually turned into a thing that, which is ironic now that I'm saying it out loud, the state did take it from him and now they make all the money from it, which is actually kind of crazy.
1: So he had a great business idea.
0: He did have a great business idea.
1: The state took the business idea from him.
0: We get screwed always.
1: Every time.
0: I'm taking the day off, guys. Yeah.
1: Oh, well, you know what? You could take the day off. You're already an hour in, so you don't get that hour back.
0: Did you know, though? Okay, so when the Native Americans, right, were met with the whiteys, all right?
1: Okay, all right.
2: I think he's allowed to say that.
0: A lot of bad things happened, yes. Mm-hmm. But I do know a fact that blew my mind.
1: Okay.
0: Because the whiteys, eventually from the Native Americans, learned about potatoes and things.
1: Okay.
0: Which then stemmed 15% of the population of the entire world because they can now grow potatoes.
1: Okay. That is an interesting fact.
0: Isn't that crazy?
1: That is very interesting.
2: Is this why you make peppermint patties out of potatoes?
1: It's a full circle moment.
0: You guys are making fun of my heritage again. That's crazy.
2: I'm
0: hashtag
2: not
0: cancel.
2: Fun of anything. I just have never
1: it's just
2: heard
1: no one had ever heard of making peppermint patties out of potatoes.
0: It's a starch. We've been over this. You get some peppermint oil.
2: What tribe are you from?
0: Ottawa.
2: Ottawa.
0: Ottawa.
2: Oh.
0: Ottawa.
2: That's a whole national forest up in the UP.
0: Yeah, I got to get some, I got to talk to actually the tribe because I'd like to better health insurance. But I can only use it in Michigan though because I have it.
1: I was going to say your sister has it, but she lives in Michigan so she can actually utilize it.
0: Which is a long ride if you break a leg and you got to go all the way to Michigan. It's just
1: not ideal.
0: No.
1: Not ideal.
2: I have a question. Do you know what percentage you are?
0: Well, here's the story. So my great-grandfather is 100%.
1: That's Grey Wolf.
0: Chief Grey Wolf initiated the thing. He said it's a family curse that we love crazy white women. Okay. Mm-hmm. So he got with the crazy white women and then had my grandpa. And then he got with the crazy white woman. Mm-hmm. Shout out my grandma.
1: and then your dad
0: got with a crazy, crazy white woman. Mm-hmm. And then it was passed down to me. So I think I'm like an eighth or like a 16th.
1: So wait, but are you
0: in the eyes
1: currently
0: of,
1: saying your wife, Jen, is a crazy white woman?
0: Yeah, we've been over this. I like controlling women in my life.
1: You got to rephrase that because you just said it weird. And it sounded like you are controlling. Yeah.
0: No, I like women who control other people.
1: Got it. There we go.
2: Right.
1: You said it in a weird way.
0: Yeah.
1: All right, happy Indigenous Peoples Day.
0: Yeah, I'm sick. You got me like a coffee or a cake or something. That's nice.
1: We're going to come back with your before school pop quiz. If you'd like to call in and play, you can right now.

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0: Hey, guess what? Jessica in Apple Valley is playing Chris in Hastings today. This is for your chance to win a family four-pack of Valley Scare tickets.
2: All right, Jessica, how was your weekend?
3: It was very good. How about you?
2: Ooh. Oh, thank you, Jessica. Nobody ever asked me this. I saw a magician, and it was fantastic at Fallon's brother-in-law's birthday party. So thank you for asking, Jessica. And Chris, how was your weekend?
4: Oh, the weekend was excellent.
2: Ryan, I love that.
4: Too short, as always.
0: Yeah, I know.
2: At
0: least she was three-day weekends, am I right?
2: Right, all the time. All right, Chris, Jessica, just chime in with your name when you know the answer to my question. Which river carved out the Grand Canyon?
3: Jessica.
2: Go ahead, Jessica.
3: Colorado?
2: That's correct.
1: Oh, yeah.
0: Changed it up, all right.
2: All right, the city of Rome was the center of which ancient empire?
3: Jessica?
4: Chris.
2: Go ahead, Jessica.
3: The Roman Empire?
2: That's correct.
0: Oh, Jenny's on her.
1: Yeah.
0: All right, these are too long, Colt. You got to go back to Doja.
2: All right, what is the fastest land animal reaching bursts near 70 miles per hour?
4: Chris.
3: Jessica.
2: Go ahead, Chris.
4: Cheetah.
2: Cheetah's correct.
0: Jenny, you've had that question 47 times now.
2: I've never given those details with it.
5: What are you talking
0: about? You've done the fastest land animal question, maybe not at 70 miles an hour, like 12 times.
2: Let me ask Jessica and Chris a question. Did you guys like that question? Did you find it...
4: Yes.
2: Easy-ish because you've heard it 27 times, or would you prefer I give you something much more difficult? Jessica and Chris, what do you have to say?
4: Well, it was a good question.
2: Thank you.
5: I also think it's the wrong answer because I feel like humans are probably the fastest animal. Sorry if we have to use our brains and we can come up with vehicles and you couldn't, cheetahs.
2: Colt, shut up. We're not talking about humans right now. We're playing the before school quiz.
5: Yeah,
0: Colt,
5: right.
0: Pipe it.
2: We got two Jessica, one Chris. Which insect can rotate its head nearly 180 degrees to spot their... Go ahead, Chris.
4: Praying mantis.
2: That's correct.
0: Chris, you freak. How'd you know that?
5: All right. Look back at it.
2: We're tied. Here's for the win. Which mammal has the densest fur with about 1 million hairs per square inch? Go ahead, Jessica.
4: Chris.
3: Lion?
2: No, I'm sorry. Oh. Incorrect. Oh. But Chris, what do you got?
4: Bear.
2: Incorrect. It's actually the sea otter.
0: Cool.
4: I didn't even know they had fur.
5: Well, you just thought they were naked?
2: Neither.
5: You thought otters were naked?
0: Colt is back.
5: Like a sphinx?
0: Stop.
4: Yeah.
0: Chris doesn't want your commentary right
2: Turn
0: now.
2: Turn your
0: okay?
2: mic off. You're a little salty this morning.
5: Yeah, you are. You just think it's just they're out here just naked. I like it. It's perverted.
0: Colt.
5: And that is what we said about you when the mics are off, but...
2: All right, here is your final question.
5: Oh, there's more.
2: Which monkey's roar can be heard 5 kilometers away in the rainforest?
3: Jessica.
2: Chris. Go ahead, Jessica.
3: Great ape. I have no idea.
2: I love a great ape.
0: Did you say great ape?
2: She said great ape, well, I think, like, but I
0: it's
2: want...
0: like the shot? Okay.
2: I wanted to talk about...
3: I do love great apes.
5: You can hear my roar, Jessica, after I take one of those.
2: Chris, do you have an answer?
4: I would just say a gorilla.
2: Yeah, it's actually a howler monkey. And so here's what we're going to do. Whoever answers this quick enough is the winner.
5: Give them the land animal.
2: Here we go. What is five? What is 5 plus 5?
3: 10.
2: I think Chris beat her.
4: I did.
0: Chris!
2: Chris, you're the winner. But Jessica, thanks so much for playing this
0: so
2: chaotic
0: close.
2: As... can be game today.
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2: Another unseasonably warm day today. It's going to be partly sunny, a high of 81, and then starting to cool down tomorrow. Partly sunny, a high of 64.
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8: Good morning. There's an accident on I-35 northbound on the entrance ramp from 210th Street. We have delays on 169 northbound from Highway 21 to Old Shakopee. Lafayette Freeway slow eastbound from 117th Street to Pine Bend Trail. I'm Maria Arnold, and that's your latest total traffic.
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11: KDWB. I'm back to pick up on some baddies, baby boo. Can I get some, you know what, actually, this is fine for now, but we may need to switch it up to sexier music because I come presenting some pickup lines for your favorite horror villains today. Okay. This is, imagine me, I'm at a bar, okay? I'm going to let you choose who I pick up first. You have four options.
12: Okay.
11: Your classic horror villains. We got Leatherface, Ghostface, Michael Myers, or Freddy Krug Daddy.
12: Now, I know you're hot. You're hot on Ghostface.
11: Ghostface, yes, I am.
12: You and him. So let's save him. I'm going to save him.
11: For last?
12: Yeah, just a little build up.
11: I'm not even
12: going to
11: remotely imply he's my favorite. Let's get Freddy out of the way because he's so scary. All right, let's start off with Freddy. I want you to pretend you're Freddy.
12: Okay.
11: I'm coming for you.
12: Yeah.
11: Okay? I'm going to start off easy.
12: Sure.
11: And things are going to get progressively more sick.
12: Mike, can you come turn the lights down, please?
11: Why can't you walk around? Why does Mike need to? Walk your happy ass around.
12: I just
11: want
12: to use my power position. Continue.
11: All right. Here we go. Are you Freddy Krueger? Because you've been haunting my dreams. Easy.
12: All right.
11: It's okay. Like kind of That's a cheesy one. Yeah. Cheesy one.
12: Easy way to get in there,
11: I'd let you ruin my sleep schedule any night.
12: All right.
11: I've heard you're great in bed, Freddy. Mm. Something about being a nightmare? Mm. You can come into my dreams anytime, Daddy.
12: Oh,
11: I
12: that
11: like
12: one had
11: that
12: some
11: one.
12: Connotations I don't know if I like.
11: That's exactly what it is. Forget the dream world, Freddy. I want you to make me see stars in real life.
13: I don't know. Are they seeing stars, though? Feels like they're just seeing darkness when Freddy comes on.
11: All right, the lights need
13: all right.
12: The lights need to come out. Or go off, yeah.
13: I don't like this. You guys always, I don't like a big light, but when we're working, I feel like it has to be on.
11: All right, let's pretend that you're Leatherface now.
13: Now you're looking at me all sexually.
11: Is that a chainsaw in your hand or are you just excited to see me? That's a simple, okay. That's a simple one. I've always wanted a man who knows his way around a meat cleaver.
12: Oh.
11: I like that one.
12: You make me choke on my mucus with that one. That's crazy.
11: Forget farm to table. I want that meat straight from the butcher.
12: Okay.
11: Woo!
12: Dang.
11: Bada bing, bada boom.
12: Everything's bigger in Texas.
11: I don't like this one. I'm going to be honest with you.
12: Okay, which one?
13: You wrote this.
11: You can wear my skin later, but first, how about you get me out of these clothes? You're right. That was, I take it back.
13: You could have left that one.
11: Take it back. Know. All right, let's go to Michael Myers then. What's up, Mikey? You don't say much, do you? That's okay. I like a man who listens. Now, this is just me actually setting up.
12: Yeah, you're trying to slide in there.
11: I want to know what I care about.
13: I need a little bit more of a picture. Are you at the bar rail and you're like
11: rolling
13: up? Do you have a cocktail in your hand and you're offering a cocktail to Mikey?
11: Yeah, so I'm in high-rise jeans and in a respectable top.

0: go. You can stand in the corner and stare at me all you want, but eventually you're going to have to make a move. Double M, Eminem, Michael Myers.
1: Now give me that
0: I don't
1: face.
0: Need you to say a word. Just take off the coveralls and let me see what else you're hiding. La, la, la, la, la, la, la. That one's for Michael.
1: Okay.
0: And now I'm moving into my boyfriend, Ghostface. I did have to delete one that I took too far.
1: Okay.
0: I'm not going to do that one.
1: All right.
0: This is my pickup line for Ghostface.
2: Mm-hmm.
0: You're answering that phone call. Here we go. What's your favorite scary movie? Because I'm hoping it ends with us naked. It's just silence.
2: That's
0: just staring at me.
2: I just thought that there was going to be more to that one, but
0: no,
2: okay.
0: I get to the point.
2: You are very upfront with like when you're a little flirty.
0: I hear you're good at making girls scream.
1: Oh.
0: Want to see if those reviews are accurate?
2: Ooh.
0: Colt, you don't have to puke in your mouth.
2: That one had confidence and sassiness and sex appeal.
1: I know you have one about the tongue.
0: I took it out.
1: About the tongue.
0: No, it went so vulgar, I literally removed it. I had to remove it.
1: Okay.
0: Okay, I'll tell you what it is, but then I'll edit myself a little bit.
1: Got it.
0: Okay. I do think you're going to regret this. Baby, I'm Ghostface. I'll have you. Nope, not doing that one. Nope.
1: Maybe I'm Ghostface.
2: I'm trying to guess what it involves. You said it involves something with tongue.
1: Yeah, because Ghostface has a super long tongue.
0: No, I'm not going to do it because
2: I think we can all use our imagination on this.
1: Well, thank you, Pound. I do
2: morning.
1: Think you probably are going to get murdered at some point, but at least you had some fun on the way out.
0: Okay. I had some really aggressive ones I had to pull back on.
1: That's fine. It's very mature of you and unlike you, honestly.
0: Thank you so much. Okay.
1: Yeah, you're welcome.
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10: All right. I apologize. I do not know her name.
11: Andrea.
10: Andrea is on with us this morning. Good morning, Andrea.
12: Hi, good morning. How are you?
10: Good, thanks. We're going to let you dive right in and hopefully get you a little advice from people listening on is it worth breaking up over? What's going on?
12: So I matched with this guy earlier this year, and we have a lot in common. But one of the things that we both really love is like outdoors and hiking. So we spend a lot of time together doing that.
10: Sounds like you're doing a lot of fun Jenny. Stuff.
11: Yeah, hell yeah.
12: Yeah, we've it's been really good. Like we've done fun stuff around here, and you know it's been going well. But we finally went on our first big trip together. And we got a permit for one of my bucket list hikes. But the problem is that he cried on it.
11: Oh. What was the hike?
12: We did Half Dome.
11: Okay, that is a terrifying hike. That's out in Yosemite if people don't know where that is.
10: That's like, isn't that the one that Alex Hummel did without?
11: No, he did. That's El Capitan. Capitan.
10: You're right.
11: Yeah, but also right. In Yosemite.
10: It is, yeah. Okay, so you guys did this for your, was this his bucket list too?
11: or yours?
12: It was mine, but he was very down for it. Like, he seemed really excited for it.
11: Very cool. So, I mean, that's a big... That's
0: Alex Honnold did do it in 2008, just to put it out there. But what I want to know is, was it like an emotional cry? Like, it was like spiritual? Like, oh,
11: and
0: this is
11: where
0: beautiful?
11: At? Yeah, was he doing it the whole... Like, when did the crying happen? That's a good question, though, because sometimes you'll finish a hard hike and it is like a relief. You like almost release some crying.
12: Yeah, it was on the last section with the chains.
11: Okay.
12: Because you know, it can get so steep that there's, you know, chains that you can hold on to so that you don't fall. And he just started getting like super shaky and crying, like audible. Like I could hear him. I was ahead of him and I could hear him. So obviously I comforted him, you know, like I'm not like a monster, but, I'm turned off now. I just feel like I'm the more masculine one in the relationship, and I really don't love that.
0: Yeah, but I mean, for the average person, though, that would be terrifying. You know what I mean? I feel like it's...
11: But did he imply, like, this is nothing, this is like cake for me, and then you just discover that he... Did he lie? Like, he's never done, like, a big hike before kind of thing? Or... Because if you're scared of heights, that's not, like, based on sex. You know what I mean? Like, if... Mm-hmm. They could have other things where they are more masculine than you, but like maybe heights just isn't their thing.
12: Yeah, I mean we'd been on a lot of like more laid back hikes, but he had
11: made
12: Minnesota, it seem
11: it's not
12: like,
11: gonna compare to that, but
12: yeah, he'd made it seem like he'd been on similar hikes before, and he was really excited for it before we went.
11: But you want someone that's at your level. Like, if this is the kind of thing you want to be doing more of, and you don't want him crying on the hike.
12: Yeah.
11: Colt, don't laugh.
0: No, I'm not. Well, it's unfortunate for him. But, like, I would want my partner to be, like, you know, emotionally there for me. Not like this is...
11: She said she was. She said she comforted him. But then post looking back at it, she's now, like, feeling... less turned on by him, like, because she doesn't feel like he's like as masculine as she would want him to be. I don't know, as you're listening to this now, before you immediately throw her under the bus and you're like, get over it, blah blah blah, how would you feel? Because you some women are completely fine being that person, but some people do want someone who has like a stereotypical, like the guy's a little bit more masculine or strong than you. You know what I mean? Not everyone wants that, but some people do. What are your thoughts? 651-989-KDWB. Give us a call. You can also leave us a talk back. 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
2: All right, we have our girl on the phone who is kind of turned off by her boyfriend. She matched with a guy earlier this year. They have a shared love of outdoors and hiking. They've done a bunch of it around here, but then they go on their first trip together. It's for a bucket list hike for her. They got a permit. They do this one. It's Half Dome. It's in Yosemite. And near the end, it gets pretty steep, I guess. There are chains you can hold on to, and the guy starts shaking and then audibly crying. And she comforts him. She's like, I'm not a monster. But after this, it just has her questioning their relationship. She feels turned off by this moment. She feels like she's more masculine in the relationship now, and she doesn't like it. So we're getting a little feedback. We have her on the phone, but we also have Kenzie from Cambridge with some thoughts. What do you think, Kenzie?
3: I honestly think that she's a terrible person. It's 2026. Men can be emotional and have feelings. Just because he cried doesn't mean that you're more masculine. And I honestly think he deserves better than you.
2: Oh, okay. All right.
4: Yeah. Well, I'm sorry, but it's not cute. It's not cute. Like, I comforted him in the moment. I didn't let him sit there and be scared. But after the fact, like, I don't find that cute and attractive. I just don't.
3: And he probably doesn't find you talking about him on the radio instead of just talking to him cute either. But, I mean...
5: You know, I was going to say, I was like... When I was listening, I was like... Dude, it'll give me a major ick if I'm going through something actually and I need like some support, because that's what a relationship is. It isn't just about, I'm a man, I'll take care of everything in the house, and I'm a woman, I take care of it's like there's a thing you meet in the middle, and like you have to be there as like pillars and hold each other up sometimes. So like, that would be like my ick, is like, you can't be there for me emotionally when I'm obviously going through something. Okay.
6: I do like this text that came in, and it said, me and my husband hiked Angel's Landing this year, which if you don't know what that is, that's in Zion, and it's also a very scary hike. But she said, I was shocked at how terrified he was. He didn't cry, but he was shaking, and I thought that would have been me. You don't know how you'll react to something that's scary and challenging until you actually do it. And I remember, like, I dated someone who was very similar as me in, like, the adventure realm, and there was, like, one thing we did one time that I was actually very shocked he was scared of. He didn't cry or anything, but, like, I could see visibly uncomfortable and didn't want to be doing it. And that didn't turn me off, because I was like, that is just like how you react to things mm-hmm. that might give you anxiety or unlock a fear for you.
2: Right.
6: The audible crying, though, I gotta say, it's a little. I want men to express their emotions, okay? Absolutely. Yeah.
5: Don't
6: absolutely.
5: Sound like it.
6: You have to. But I don't know. There is a line where,
2: okay,
6: I don't know.
5: It's not like he's sitting in traffic and he's crying on 100 because he can't get over in the right lane.
6: But there's a line where
5: like
6: you're going
5: off a cliff.
6: You're going to be turned off by something. Okay, you like. I just think that there is.
2: You can't control what you're turned off by.
5: You can also be turned off by different things than turned on by other things. It's like, yeah, he might cry on Half Dome, but at least he is there for you or whatever. You know what I mean? Like, there's other. It's not. It shouldn't just be one thing that sets you off and is like eternal ink.
2: I will say, if this is really bothering her, that I don't know that they are the right match, but here are some of the, and not because he did anything wrong, by the way. Here is a talk back we got.
7: He's probably crying because you're not as feminine as he wants you to be.
5: Oh, man.
7: Get over it.
2: All right, here's another one.
8: My hot take is, you don't have to do everything with your partner. Why don't you find some people who you know would be comfortable with that, and then maybe plan a big trip around things that you guys both want to do. I feel like he was just trying to impress, and it's really sad, and it should be like an exciting thing that he would agree to do such a scary hike with you.
2: I'm not I agree that you and your partner should have different interests and you should do things on your own, that everything should be together. I do agree with that. But I will say what connected them was this. This was like the thing they had in common, the hiking and stuff. But here's another philosophical, they said, talk back.
9: This might be a little philosophical, but I think men should actually express more emotions in healthy ways. I think crying is a healthy way to express emotions, and I would rather have a guy crying because he's scared than like lashing out at me with anger because he's scared. And I know that's a little deep, but I just really think that crying is a human thing, not a masculine or feminine thing. So I don't see a problem.
5: That is true. I as a guy, I do notice that you are really only given the green to be like sad, not even sad, happy or angry. Those are like the two things that you can kind of like express outwardly without getting any judgment. So it is like, you know, if you're crying on a cliff, it shouldn't be a breakup type of situation personally, but...
2: Someone else said, nah, yeah, he's a little B word. Sorry, not sorry.
6: I also think that to say that she doesn't want him to express emotions because he cried on a hike is very different than him being in a normal situation that isn't a terrifying hike and allowing him to express emotions. Like, you can't say that she is not allowing him to express his emotions.
5: I don't agree because it's like if he is on the literal side of a cliff and like just dangling,
2: and he's very
5: and
2: scared.
5: He can't cry. Then what happens if he has a ridiculously hard day at work or loses a job and he just feels like he can't support his family and he's crying and you're like how is he supposed to feel comfortable in that moment when it's like my life is kind of in danger and I can't, you know, have a little crash out?
2: Here are some texts we got. 100% agree with this caller. I just had a conversation with my husband last night about how I wish he would be vulnerable and tell me when he's struggling so I can give him more support. We'll have one final call on this one. In case you're just turning your radio on, basically this girl went on a hike with a guy she's been dating and they did a big hike, like a scary one, Half Dome, right where it's like really steep, you have to hold on to chains too, and he started audibly crying and shaking and that turned her off. Elle, what do you think?
10: I just think that it might be one of those things where she's really wanting someone to, like, push her mentally, like, help her reach her goals. That it may not be something that's so insensitive, but it's, like, bigger than that for her.
2: Yeah, it could be something bigger than we realize, but it's interesting. I don't know. I think I can see all different sides on it. We as humans can't help what turns us off. It's just something will happen that turns us off. But we are a society that where we do want men to show their emotions more. But then if they do show them and that's a quote unquote turn off for women, then it's like they're finding themselves in a weird situation and they're like, what do I even do? So I think there are like all different sides. But you're right. Maybe she wants someone who can handle that hike and can be like encouraging her. And that maybe just at the end of the day,
5: I think
2: it's not about her being an awful person. Yeah. That's just maybe not the right match for her.
5: People also romanticize relationships a lot. Like just because in one avenue he can't do exactly what you mean or what you need from him doesn't mean, and this goes for men too, like a woman, like you, there can be 70 different, or like 70% awesome in other ways, but 30% like I don't like these types of things from him. You know what I'm trying to say?
2: Uh-huh.
5: Like you shouldn't write off somebody just because they can't do one thing for you.
2: Yeah.
5: You're like, you have like an
2: you also don't want to settle. You also don't want to compromise on things that are important to you. So it's an interesting balance to find that for yourself. Thank you so much for everyone who called in and texted in and everything. We're going to come back with your entertainment report. We actually have a little bit of feedback on things going on with Kelly Clarkson because she's caused a little drama in the world. We're going to do that when we come back on KDWB.

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1: We went on a full Shane Gillis kind of, well, I did, like, rant earlier, and that'll be up on the podcast. I won't do that again, but he offended a lot of women and men who support women in his monologue, and it's a controversial monologue is what it is. He also broke a big FCC violation, which, by the way, could cause quite the payout. I think it's like up to $250,000 that SNL could have to pay because he did. Here, this is censored, but this is what happened. He dropped a bad word.
2: Would you like them in a box? Would you eat them with a fox?
3: Hey, what the hell is wrong with you? My dad said he doesn't like green eggs and ham. Drop it.
2: But he may like green eggs and ham.
3: Bro, it's a non-starter. He told me, he said he doesn't cheese like them.
2: I did not know if you
1: so it was a green totally eggs and ham sketch and help. He accidentally dropped an F-bomb on that one. So not great. Ben Affleck opens up about his co-parenting with Jennifer Garner.
4: Their mom is spectacular and always makes me feel like I'm coming up a little short. I'm like, I think I'm doing about 75% as good as your mom. Matt's like, they're like, maybe 40. But, you know, I respect her. I'm grateful for her. I think the most important thing is having that mutual respect, being able to get along with that person.
1: Megan Fox has started her OnlyFans account, except she's not giving it to OnlyFans. She started her own site, Megan Fox World, so she can get all the monies. Spotify has renewed their partnership with Joe Rogan in a $250 million deal. His podcast, The Joe Rogan Experience, reaches 28 million Americans per week. Now, the reviews were real brutal for this one, but the box office this weekend, Other Mommy did take the top spot. The reviews said it was, I mean, it ripped it apart. It ripped it apart.
5: They said there was like no emotional storyline and like the connection between the characters just wasn't there.
1: Something, I guess, was off on that. I don't know. Coming in at number two, Verity, then Resident Evil, Heart of the Beast, and The Social Reckoning. So The Social Reckoning obviously bombed compared to the previous.
5: Was this the first
1: weekend of it?
5: Oh,
1: yeah.
5: Man.
1: Coming in at number five.
5: That's terrible.
1: I don't think there was a lot of promotion for it, I feel like.
5: I don't know. I didn't really see too much now. You're saying that, yeah.
1: Lisa, you know her from Blackpink, and she's gone on to be in like White Lotus, etc. She has a new documentary out called Always La Lisa in limited theaters today. It's a documentary, and it follows her in her first year as a solo artist. Now, remember, she performed at Coachella. Again, she was in the White Lotus. And she's got a lot of stuff coming out. She has like a new EP coming out 1 week from this Friday called Press Play. I love seeing her like explode. Also, Adela is blowing up. And a lot of people don't know this. Adela was in that Netflix show where they created Cat's Eye. And she was a favorite. But they were like, no, we see you more as like a solo-y kind of person. And at the time, I'm sure that was devastating for her.
5: Oh, yeah.
1: Because she didn't make the group. Mm-hmm. And now to see her go on and blow up in the whole... And she sold out in LA. And it's like, I think three of the girls from Cat's Eye were there to support her.
5: Oh, that's awesome.
1: And I thought that was really cool. And also just seeing her make it in a real way. Honestly, she might be like, hell yeah, I didn't. Because...
6: I was going to say, she's probably happy.
1: It's kind of... Because... What, like two now of the Cat's Eye girls have taken a mental health leave break? One is scheduled to return in January now, but it looks a little tricky.
5: Dang.
1: They say that Alex Warren will be hosting this year's Nickelodeon Kids' Choice Awards, and I thought Colt would want to know that so he could put it on his calendar
5: to watch that.
6: Yeah, Noah Kahan is nominated.
1: November 14th.
6: Noah Kahan's nominated for that, and he said it's like literally his proudest moments ever.
1: I saw
6: he just
1: him.
6: Wants to be slimed. He's just excited.
5: Dude, he should.
6: He cares more about that than a Grammy.
5: He should just come to Mall of America. They'll slime him up real good.
6: They will.
5: And then back to Jenny's place, St. Louis Park. She got that.
6: He's married.
1: He's married.
5: Yeah, I keep forgetting.
1: Instagram is investigating why Higher by Creed keeps getting suggested to users on Instagram stories. They claim it's due to a glitch in their system. Creed did not make a deal to promote the song. Remember when Colt said the song was about linemen? Because he said can you take me higher to a place where linemen see and it's blind men, and he was wrong.
5: Sorry, I'm just trying to give linemen some recognition.
6: Yeah, and you full out like doubled down by calling out Fallon's brother-in-law who is a lineman, Davey. Yep.
1: Shout out, Davey.
6: And then we really, and Fallon was like mind blown. Like, this is crazy. Oh my God, I never knew
1: it said that. And then everyone's like, it doesn't. That's why you never knew it. Paul's ridiculous. So Kelly Clarkson went to a Brooklyn shop. It's called Art of Play. And she wanted to buy an item. And then they wouldn't sell it to her. They're like, it's not for sale. And she's like, I got Pretty Woman, basically. And then a lot of people were torn. They're like, because she called them out by name on X. And they're like, Kelly Clarkson, how dare you do this to a small business? The owner came out. And instead of being like, we're so sorry, Kelly, they're like, this is ridiculous. That item wasn't even for sale. She's just destroying our small business for no reason. And then someone shared the price tag for that item. So the business owner was lying. It was $15,000. So here, a lot of people texted in and they're like, sounds like she's not hurting a small business if a small business is selling items that are $15,000. But here is, we were asking kind of like, what are your thoughts? Do you agree with Kelly Clarkson destroying that small business to have her moment, or do you disagree? Here's a talk back we got.
7: I 100% agree with Kelly Clarkson. Just because they don't dress all high and mighty, like they can afford to be in that store, doesn't mean they can't afford it. Let them try it on. Big deal. Tell them how much it is and let them decide if they can afford it or not. You don't have to be rude. I hate snots like that.
1: So the owner of the store, when she like inquired about it, not the owner, the sales associate, they were like, let me show you something that's like comparable, like AKA something cheaper that you could afford maybe. And that's why Kelly Clarkson was offended by that. But you can decide if that's offensive or not. That is your entertainment report. Again, brought to you by Ovo, LASIK, and Lens. We're going to come back with Clip Quiz next on 101.3 KDWB. Then don't forget, we have another chance to win a 4-pack of Valley Scare tickets coming up around 7:50 this morning on KDWB.

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1: Today, I will be playing against my sweet buddy boy, Colt.
2: Aww. I'm going up against my better half? Heck yeah.
1: I like that shirt you're wearing today, that FCJ Walking Club shirt.
2: Thanks.
1: Stunning. Those colors pop. You know that when I want to tell you that Colt is the reason our shirts were purple, because the shirt I presented was a creme, and Colt was like, I hate creme shirts.
2: Well, the creme de la creme, it's trendy, but it's just like, eh.
1: So he's like, can we get a color pop? And I said, yeah. And then, so Jenny and I decided on purple, but, and at that point, Colt didn't have a say. We said you wanted a color.
2: That's
1: Here's
2: fine.
1: A color.
2: I'm cool with it.
1: All right. So Mike, whenever you're ready, you can take the reins and you can guide us.
3: Well, Fallon, I'll give you the option. Do you want clips A or clips B?
1: Which ones do you think I would want?
3: I can't answer that. One, I think, is just a little bit harder, but that's why I don't want to like skew it one way or the other.
1: Inevitably, I will choose it. I will go with A, because I feel like last time I went with A was harder and Colts were so easy.
3: Well, let's see what you think about these clips. Okay, I got three clips, 2 points each, and then a seventh possible point for the theme that ties them all together. Here's a clip from The Ellen Show back in 2019.
4: Happy belated birthday. How was the party? I wasn't invited.
5: Actually, no, that's not the truth, Ellen. You were invited. Last time I was on the show, you gave me a bunch of shit about not inviting you, but I didn't even know you wanted to be invited.
4: Well, who doesn't want to be invited to a party?
5: Well, I didn't even know you liked me.
4: Of course I like you. You knew I liked you.
3: So who is that rightfully calling out Ellen?
1: Dakota Johnson.
3: That is correct.
1: Such a famous moment.
6: So uncomfortable even listening to
3: it. I know. Follow-up question, what was the huge movie franchise that Dakota Johnson starred in the mid-2010s?
1: 50 Shades of Grey.
3: Of course, we all remember that. I specifically remember you listening to the audiobook at your desk next to mine and just like heavy breathing and panting while you were listening to it while I was trying to work.
6: That's guilty. Crazy you were doing that at work.
1: I was so into that whole situation that I couldn't put it down.
3: All right, clip number two.
6: At work?
1: At the beach, at work, at home, in the car. I was everywhere with it. I was slinging it everywhere.
3: All right, this one's a little old school, but here's a clip from a movie.
7: Undefeated. Yeah. Quack. Quack.
1: Quack. Quack. Quack. Quack. Quack. Quack. Quack.
3: What's the name of that movie?
1: Mighty Ducks.
3: That is correct. And now here's the tricky
1: Charlie
3: part.
1: Charlie Forever. Sorry. Oh. Okay.
3: And here's the tricky part. Who played the coach of the Mighty Ducks team in all the movies?
1: Emilio Estevez.
3: That is also correct. Okay, cool. I thought that was the tricky one. This one's even harder. You picked a harder set, I think, of clips. So here is the third clip. Here's a song that I think went crazy viral on TikTok back in like 2021, at least on my For You page.
1: No, been great.
3: But I think it was everywhere.

0: So who is the female singer of that song?
1: That is Willow Smith.
0: Oh, very good. Okay. And what was the name of other Willow Smith's other huge song that mentions a part of her body?
1: Whip my hair. Whip it back and forth. Yeah. I whip my hair back and forth. Is that a point?
0: That is a point. Okay. So that's a clean sweep on the clip question. So what is the theme that ties them all together for an extra point?
1: They're all Nepo babies.
0: Wow, very good. Yeah, I thought that was tricky.
1: Good job.
0: Exactly. Willow.
2: Was that the hard one?
0: Will and Jada. That was the hard one. Dang it. You nailed all of that. That's 7 points for Fallon.
1: I'm dabbing hard. You can't see me, but I'm dabbing.
2: I'm going to do worse with the easy one. Okay,
0: all right.
2: Mike.
0: Well, we'll see. Okay, here's a clip of a TV show from back in the day.
3: That's got bad news written all over it. That's bad. Oh, no. Here comes.
2: You said it was a TV show?
1: What's that TV show?
2: I'm trying to think of what the TV show was. Was it Wild Boys?
0: No, that is not correct.
1: Are you kidding? Are you trying to lose? Are you seriously doing that on purpose?
2: I know what it is, but I don't know what it is.
4: Okay. Well, can you say it on the radio?
1: Yeah.
0: Yeah, why not?
1: Jackass.
0: It's Jackass, yeah.
2: Oh, I thought you said the TV show.
0: That literally is the name of the TV show.
2: Isn't there like one called the Wild Boys with them though, or something like that?
1: I don't know. Maybe.
0: Okay, but I gave you the theme music at the end, so that was obviously
1: Cole
0: very
1: has
0: much
1: a
0: Jackass
1: tattoo by Steve-O on his butt. By the way, not Steve-O from the radio, but Steve-O from Jackass.
4: What is it? What's the tattoo?
1: Your name.
2: It's your name.
1: On his butt.
2: Yeah, Wild Boys was on there as well. Sorry, I got it confused. My bad.
0: Who is the host of Jackass?
2: Probably Johnny Knoxville.
0: Okay, good. At least you got that.
4: Good job. You nailed it, boy.
0: All right, here's a clip from the Jimmy Fallon show and his guest.
5: 100 different outfits, right?
6: The costumes alone will get applause.
5: Right?
6: You're like, only Freddie Mercury could pull. They do? I would go nuts for you. I was like, that is classic. Yeah. Only Freddie Mercury could pull
5: Freddie
6: that
5: Freddie Mercury.
0: So who is Rami Malek promoting in that movie? What movie is Rami Malek promoting?
2: Was it Bohemian Rhapsody?
0: That is correct.
1: Good job.
0: So what is the name of the band featured in the movie Bohemian Rhapsody?
2: Queen.
0: That is also correct. All right, third clip. Here's another movie clip.
7: How can I go back? I'm not who I used to be.
8: Remember who you are. You are my son and the one true king.
1: God, why don't you just give him the theme song?
7: No.
0: What's the name of the movie?
7: Don't leave me. Father.
2: I'm going to go with Lion King.
0: Yeah, there we go.
1: If you didn't go with Lion King, I would literally
2: Is Morgan Freeman's in that movie?
1: I'll kill you.
2: That's crazy. Okay.
1: Don't you do that.
0: In The Lion King, we learn that what phrase means no worries?
2: It means no worries.
4: Just skip the actual phrase to sing it.
0: Come on.
2: Hakuna Matata.
1: Yes.
9: Matata. It means no worries.
0: Yeah.
2: Thanks, Pumbaa.
1: My guy.
0: All right. So now think about all of those answers. What is the common theme across all those clips?
1: I don't even remember. Don't remind him.
2: Okay. So we had Johnny Knoxville, the Queen. Those are...
1: Uh-oh. I got nothing.
4: Me neither.
2: Yeah, there's songs. You played songs, kind of. Movies, entertainment. I'm going to go with...
1: The common theme is entertainment.
0: We all watch them on the screens at one point. No.
2: Yes, I don't know, Mike.
0: The first TV show was called what?
2: I don't want to say it. I'm a good boy.
1: J-A.
4: Oh.
0: You got it, Jenny?
4: I think I got it.
2: Okay, I don't know.
0: You want to tag in Jenny?
4: No. Because I don't know. I'm confused about the second one.
1: No, what is it?
0: Okay, so you had Jackass Queen and the Lion King. Queen King are all part of the deck of cards.
1: Nope, didn't have that.
2: I refuse.
0: Okay.
2: I refuse it.
1: Hey, thank you. That is a clip quiz I did when shout out to myself. I got to mention this really quick. The Twin Cities' largest Halloween event returns after dark to unleash your deepest, darkest fears through terrifying haunted mazes. Yes, I'm talking about Valley Scare. We have a 4-pack for you to win right now, but you have to leave us a talk back and tell us about the weirdest thing you've learned about the house you live in for your chance to win. So it could be something spooky, could be someone died there, could be like it's built on top of something creepy, whatever it is. Leave us a talk back. 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On a

0: your chance to win a Valley Scare 4-pack right now. Let me tell you something. Okay, so just to give like a little shout out to Valley Fair, I went out there on Friday because we were like, we have a new morning show. We need to market this show. We have no budget. So Colt had the idea to get a cardboard cut out of us and put it on like a trailhead at a park. And I was like, someone's going to draw something phallic on it and it's going to get ruined immediately. And so I added on to his great idea and said, if we could get one of these, we should put it at like a fall place where a bunch of people are right now. So Tina, a good friend of the show, she got with her company that makes cardboard cutouts and made us one. Shout out. Contacted Valley Fair because they're a partner of ours. And they said, sure. So Jake and I drove it over on Friday and it was awesome. So shout out to them. Look for our cardboard cutout every single weekend that Valley Fair is open.
1: My friend Joe saw it on Friday night.
0: Yeah,
1: he was
0: so
1: there.
0: Awesome.
1: He sent a picture.
0: So to get a 4-pack of these tickets right now, you leave a talkback, hit the red microphone button in the free iHeartRadio app, and share the weirdest thing you've learned about your house you live in. Here we go.
2: Hi, my name is Mia from Minneapolis, and I live in Northeast, and the apartment building I used to live in was, in fact, an orphanage, which is weird because my building is super old and, like, nothing worked properly. And there's no way children should have ever lived in my building, ever. And it's weird because there are like individual 10 apartments. So it makes you wonder, where were the kids? What was the layout?
0: It's probably big open rooms and then they apartmented those up really quickly, don't you think?
3: Probably. I would think so.
0: Yeah, but you never know. Okay, here we go.
4: We recently found out that our house has an in-ground pool in the back underneath the grass.
0: What?
4: But we don't know why they cover it up, what's down there, but I'm very curious.
3: They just like cemented it in?
0: People will do that.
1: Terrifying.
0: Because they don't want to pay to upkeep it and like stuff like that. So people will just fill them in, yeah.
3: Weird. Just like just dumped
5: it. My name is Julie. I am from Apple Valley, Minnesota. But originally I lived in Michigan and the house that I grew up in, we actually did a videotape for my sister's high school project, and we caught on camera a tall man-like figure standing in one of our bedrooms, and when we went to pan back, it was no longer there, but we could only see it on the video.
3: Hmm.
0: I don't like that at
3: all.
0: Was
3: it Wolfman, maybe?
0: We're getting some spookier ones.
6: We live in my boyfriend's childhood house that he grew up in through high school, and everyone has seen this like old historic like male dude downstairs. Like all of his friends have seen it. I have seen things fly across the kitchen with nobody touching them, lights turn off and on by themselves.
0: Move out.
6: It's a lot of stuff like that happens. Like people just randomly will hear some talking.
0: Nope.
6: Just crazy, crazy stuff.
0: Okay, here we go.
7: Hey, this is Megan. We once had a footprint appear in our front porch, which was a room we didn't use. And it was in the middle of the room and pointed toward the wall, like just a single footprint, like someone had just walked into the wall. And it was child-sized, and we did not have kids. So that was a bit of a mystery. Other stuff happened in that house, too. Maybe too long for a talkback. At any rate, we don't live there anymore.
1: I was going to say, I feel like I'd have to move if I started feeling like creepy things were happening in my house.
0: Yeah, I think so. Okay, let's do like maybe one or two more and we can pick which one.
8: My name is Lindsay. We have a gravestone at our house, so it was right next to the driveway when we moved in. And then we had some stuff we had to move, so we did move the gravestone. We have kept it. It is in our backyard now. There's no name on it, just years of when the person was born and died.
3: Oh, you
8: so
3: meant the
8: it's kind of a mystery.
3: With the gravestone?
0: You're gonna leave the gravestone by your driveway.
3: I mean, that's crazy, though. You can't, you gotta, I think you can't disrespect the dead like that.
0: I think you'd have to have someone, like, move it, right? The whole situation.
3: And plus, that's good for taxes, too. Just have that right out in the front yard. You don't have to pay property taxes if somebody's buried on your property.
0: Really? Really?
3: Is that
0: true? Don't give anyone ideas, by the way.
3: I'm looking for anyone who wants. I don't care if you come visit my house every Saturday.
0: Okay, things are going to get going to go in a different direction here for our final entry.
1: Okay, I'm into it.
9: Hi, Fallon, Colt, and Jenny. Love you guys. I actually, it's not about my house, but I had my sixth grade heart broken at Valley Scare. I was surrounded by like 20 other sixth graders, and my boyfriend at the time broke up with me. And that was the last time I went to Valley Scare. So would love an opportunity to go again on a more positive note this time.
1: Yeah, you got to reclaim it.
3: What if
1: you
3: know? It just repeats itself, though?
0: Okay. Well, don't put that in the universe. All right, which one do we want?
1: Oh, man. I really liked the pool one, but the gravestone one got me giggling a little bit.
3: Gravestone, for you to pull it out and move it just to the backyard, cool, you just kept
0: you're gonna
3: it,
0: reward
3: I guess.
0: That?
3: No, what I'm saying is I don't know if I can. You would have to. That's just a part of where you live now.
0: I thought the weird childhood footprint was kind of
1: I know, that was spooky too. I don't know.
3: Unless he's like seeing a side
1: all
3: chick
1: I can
3: or something
1: think about
3: she has a kid.
1: Is like being terrified of running in the yard with the pool because I'd think that like a hand would just pop out all of a sudden, like a zombie hand, just like whoosh, grab you.
0: You want to pick the pool one then?
1: I hate being the deciding factor, but that's the one I would pick.
0: Okay. We'll pick the pool person. Congratulations. Your pool covered up. You are the winner of this 4-pack of Valley Scare tickets. Congratulations. Let's do the 1K wordplay. You can call in now for your chance to win 1,000 pennies. 651-989-KDWB.
10: Yo, man.
11: Yo.
10: Open up, man.
11: What do you want, man?
10: My girl just caught me.
11: You made her catch you?
10: I don't know how I let this happen.
11: Look who?
10: The girl next door, you know?
11: Man.
10: I don't know what to do.
11: Say it wasn't you.
10: All right.

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2: 1K.
1: Match our words.
2: And get paid. Ba-ba-ba-paid.
3: Paula.
4: What's your Venmo?
2: Carrie from Mankato is on this morning. Good morning, Carrie. How was your weekend?
5: Good. Thank you.
2: Wonderful. You get to match four words with your choice partner. It could be Colt, myself, Fallon, Jenny, or Mike. And it's your chance to win 1,000 pennies. So who do you want to match with today?
5: Fallon. You.
6: Wow.
7: Okay, she's going to leave the studio.
2: Bye, girly pop.
7: See you later, alligator.
2: You said alligator.
7: Yeah, that was my bad. Alligator, my bad.
2: What?
7: Hey, Carrie, your first word? Printer.
5: Cartridge.
7: Okay, what about mechanical?
5: Oh, that's a tough one.
2: Mm-hmm. Mechanical.
5: Ability.
7: Mechanical ability?
5: Yep.
7: What about pencil?
5: Sharpener.
7: Oh, yeah, solid. What about number?
1: Number.
5: Number.
1: Number.
5: The first thing that comes to my mind, if you're a parent of little, is number blocks.
7: Mm. Number blocks. Okay. Carrie.
2: I mean, Fallon's got a kid.
7: I got you, Carrie. All right, Fallon's going to come back in the studio. Fally Alley Oxen for you. Get in here, Fal Pacino.
2: All right, Carrie, let's go for it.
7: Let's go for it. Sweet home, Falabama. How are you feeling? 1,000 pennies on the line for Carrie if you can match.
2: I'm excited. I feel confident in this. I did just have a sneeze attack out there, so I think maybe that cleared some demons from me, so I'm excited for that.
7: Yeah, get him out. Get him out.
5: Let's go, Fallon.
7: Printer.
2: Paper.
5: Ah.
2: Oh, what did she say?
7: Cartridge.
2: Dang.
7: Cartridge in a pear tree. Mechanical.
2: Engineer.
7: Ability.
2: Ability, Carrie. All right. That one's on you.
6: Yeah.
2: She did. It took her a minute to come up with that
6: Okay. She knows that that probably wasn't her best.
2: That's fine. And we all have a rough moment in these, Carrie.
7: Pencil.
2: Sharpener.
7: Yeah.
2: Oh, yeah, Carrie. Now we're on track.
7: Number.
2: Number two.
7: That's what I was going for. Carrie went with number block.
6: She says she's a parent of littles.
2: Aw, Carrie, so, I get it.
6: Number block is what came to her head.
7: Well, that's cool. Everyone tried their best,
2: we
7: and that's
2: did.
7: All that we can ask
2: Carrie,
7: for.
2: Carrie, I do wish we'd had a better outcome, but thank you so much for calling in and playing.
5: Thank you so much.
2: All right.
5: Have a good day.
2: You as well. You know what? I'm going to let you guys decide what we do next.
7: Sure.
2: Jenny, do you want to go into the thing that's being discontinued next? Or would you like to go into your poll?
6: Let's do the thing that's getting discontinued because I know a lot of people, well, I never ate a lot of it, but Celeste Pizza, it's a
2: never
6: frozen
2: heard
6: pizza.
2: Of it. Yeah.
6: It's a pretty famous frozen pizza that's been around for like 60 years, but it's being discontinued in grocery aisles. And it just got me thinking. And I think the only person on the show that will know what I wish didn't get discontinued is Mike.
2: Because so it was Wisconsin thing?
6: Yeah. It was something that was in like, even just like a particular part of Wisconsin.
2: Yeah.
6: So I wanted to talk about the things that you wish would come back, either food or drinks.
2: Gotcha.
6: So if you want to call us or leave a talk back, you can do that right now.
2: Or text 53921 or KDWB1. 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
3: Good morning. We have delays on 94 eastbound from Maple Grove Parkway to Weaver Lake. On 694, it's jammed westbound from Silver Lake to East River. 35W with construction delays southbound from Black Dog to Cliff. 35W slow northbound from the Burnsville split to McAndrews. I'm Maria Arnold, and that's your latest total traffic.
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10: All right, so Jenny is a little bummed because something, well, actually, this is old news for her. It brought it to the surface. You know how you bury something and then it comes back to the surface. I feel bad, Celeste, but I don't know about Celeste Pizza, but Jenny said after 60 years, it's been discontinued.
11: Yeah, you can no longer get it. Frozen pizza, you could get it at the grocery store. And the thing that I thought of when I saw that was my friend I had growing up, because I had about three a day.
10: Jeez, Louise, whatever it is.
11: Jolly good soda. Oh. Now, let me describe it. There was multiple different flavors of it. Cherry was my favorite. And now I know Mike knows of this because he was in the area of Wisconsin where it was.
10: Was it like a local distribution soda?
11: It wasn't a local, but it just like it was only in specific areas that you could get it. And
10: what was cherry, so good about it?
11: It was the most sugary. Just a bunch of grenadine in soda.
10: Delightful.
11: Just tons of grenadine.
12: And they had like every flavor imaginable
11: like there
12: too.
11: There was grape. I think they had like a root beer, all kinds of different flavors.
10: What was your favorite flavor, Mike?
12: I love a cherry, but we always went for root beers because they were cheap. And Jenny, did you ever do that thing where you went to the store with your mom and they sold the cans in like individuals? So we got to so we got to pick out individual cans and put them in like the cardboard thing and we put them in our garage fridge and that's where we got our Jolly Good soda.
10: Garage fridge? Okay, so Mike was right.
13: Wait, so was it kind of like a Faygo situation, like just inexpensive?
11: It was decently cheap and it went away for a while, and now I do think they brought it back at one point because my dad was like the biggest Jolly Good fan, so he stocked up a bunch.
13: He was just BC'ing.
11: No, he did. He would have like so much Jolly Good in his house, but now I haven't seen it again, so I think it's gone away once again.
10: Okay, let's dive to the talkbacks because there are some other things that people are upset are discontinued. So you can drop yours in the talkback or text. Here we go.
14: Hey, this is Hannah. The thing that I wish was not discontinued was Jolt energy drinks.
13: Oh, yeah.
14: The blue raspberry one specifically. It tasted like a blue raspberry Slurpee, and the can did like a weird explodey thing every time you opened it, and it looked like dry ice coming out the top. It probably is the reason a lot of us have heart issues now. But, God, I miss it.
13: Jolt was crazy.
11: I would say Colt, I feel like, probably consumed a lot of those.
13: I remember I had one of those, and we had heart rate monitors at our gym, because that's like how they could tell if you were participating or not. They literally monitor it.
10: What?
13: Yeah, and I have one of those.
10: A whole different
13: topic. The trick is if you chug one of those, you don't have to do any exercise. Your heart rate, it was like at 180 for an entire class.
10: That's terrible. No wonder they get discontinued.
13: Yeah.
15: Ooh, the item I wish would not have been discontinued is the Frankenstuff hot dog. Picture a big hot dog stuffed with chili. Discontinued it because, well, of all the heart attacks, unfortunately.
13: I'm going to discontinue you. Get out of here.
10: It does make me want a chili dog real bad,
11: though. How do you think they injected it? Like, used a syringe?
10: Yeah. I think they just...
13: And how strong is that starch to keep it in there?
10: I was going to say, they had to, like, burrow out a hole to inject... I don't like it.
11: I'll try it, though.
10: Here we go.
16: Oh, my goodness. Do you guys remember Pepsi Blue? It's like the one thing ever that I wish they would bring back. I can't even remember what it tastes like. I just remember it was so fun. and it probably changed my mouth blue. I mean, I'm 33, and so I feel like when it was around, I was probably 10, maybe around there. So I don't remember much about it. I just remember it was awesome. It was like one thing at the Walmart checkout I always asked my mom for.
11: Okay. Oh my goodness, awesome. Thank you.
17: I wish the Sobe strawberry daiquiri
18: yes!
17: with a lizard on
18: yes!
17: it was never discontinued. I wish I could still buy it.
18: I saw a video.
10: Sobe Life Water.
13: Incredibly good, dude. I don't think it was called Life Water. I think I'm capping, but Sobe.
10: Yeah, Life Water is a different brand, totally.
13: I remember that it was so good. It's the thing with the little dragon on top, the lizard, whatever it was. If you know Sobe, 53921. Hit us all. Let us know about it. I saw
10: a lizard on it, yeah.
13: I saw a video about it.
10: She
13: and
10: said
13: was like,
10: that. You just didn't hear it because you were screaming, yes.
13: I was I was just so excited about it. I love it. We need to bring it back.
10: All right. Email Sobe about it. Here's something else.
13: Okay.
19: Something I wish wasn't discontinued was Eduardo's Pizza. They have one in Bloomington, and they only have one, I believe, in Chicago.
11: That's tough.
10: That is. And there are about 1 million texts coming in. Jell-O gelatin pops. I miss jalapeno Doritos from about 30 years ago. I think the bag was black and green. They were my favorite. Fruitopia and what does that mean?
13: Sure.
10: Mickey's chocolate donuts. Oh, man, a fresh bag of those. I think we brought back a moment for someone.
11: So many people are talking about the Sobe drink now, too.
13: Dude, Sobe was legendary. And I like having kids because you can, when you go to like these parties and stuff, you like things are discontinued, but then you'll see people handing out party favors and you're like, oh my God, dipsticks is still a thing.
10: And just, we're going to end it with this one because what a weird combo. The same person texted in Playboy magazine and peanut butter Twix. All right. it's a combo.
13: That's all you need. Yeah. I think the magazine's still out there.
10: Yeah. I think it's all, I think most of those are digital or online now at this point, but maybe not.
13: You would know.
10: Okay. All right. Thank you so much. We're going to come back. We do have the three things you should know when we come back. There is this huge thing that everyone did in like the late 90s, early 2000s. It was a major trend and it is officially back. I'm going to try to pitch Colt into doing it. We're going to cover that coming up with the three things you should know on KDWB.
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2: There's one trend coming back and I want to convince Colt to do it. Okay. But it's one that I think a lot of people are like, yes, I'm glad that went away. Why is it back? We'll see. Okay. There's a new spud in town. 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A new variety of potato called the poulette is getting a lot of attention because chefs say it tastes like a roast chicken. 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And this company, the potato delivers chicken-like flavor without the chicken. 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Now, I realize it's not here yet, but you know how that goes. If it pops off and it's like that tasty, it'll be here at the Whole Foods before you know it, and then it'll be everywhere. Your thoughts. Would you replace roast chicken with this potato if it actually tastes like it?
3: I mean, I don't know if I'd replace it, but I'd try it for sure.
2: Yeah, for sure. Okay.
3: There's got to be more protein in the actual chicken, right?
4: Usually that's how it is.
2: Yeah. Typically, yeah. Okay, number two, what's considered rude? It depends on who you ask. A new look at generational etiquette finds Gen Z, millennials, Gen X, and boomers have very different ideas about bad manners. For Gen Z, the ultimate offense is being fake, crossing personal boundaries, or even calling without texting first. Millennials tend to see it as disrespecting their time, like expecting them to answer work messages during off hours.
3: Yeah.
2: Oh, I'm used to that.
4: I'm used to that. It's just in other ways.
2: Gen X values efficiency and directness. So unnecessary meetings, over-explaining, or emotional oversharing can feel rude.
4: That's Gen X? Mm-hmm. I wouldn't think that that's millennials.
2: We're very close. Remember, Gen X is that weird little group that's only a few years. Mm-hmm. So they're close. And boomers, they're more likely to view skipping traditional niceties like handshakes, phone calls, or formal introductions as disrespectful.
3: Yeah.
4: Well, I agree with that one.
2: I don't do some of those things. I mean,
4: I know I try to hug you all the time and you push me away.
3: I want to consider that a hug. Nude. Literally shimmy on naked. You shimmy on Fallon's back.
2: It's not.
4: I get really hot really easily, so I have to strip clothes off.
2: That's not.
4: And then I come in for the embrace.
2: See, if you're hot, why would you come in for body heat on me? You're contradicting yourself. Number three. Fashion trends are cyclical. We know this. Everything comes back around. And the thing that's coming back, frosted tips. Colt, hear me out.
3: Sure.
2: Let us frost your tips.
3: Yeah, you can do it.
2: Are you serious?
3: Yeah, I'll let you frost my tip any day.
2: So we could put a cap on you. Like back in the day, you would do in your house.
3: For sure.
2: You put a cap on. You pull some hairs out.
3: Yep.
2: During our show, it bleaches. Mm-hmm. You go rinse it out in the bathroom sink or kitchen sink, whatever.
3: Honey Badger don't care.
4: I think the reason he's agreeing to this is because just last week he told me that his hair grows so quickly that if he ever got a bad haircut, he doesn't care because in 3 weeks it'll look fine again and he'll be able to cut it. So he knows.
2: I'm fine with if you get rid of it after literally a day. I just want a photo shoot.
4: No, I want like a week.
3: No, I'll do it for a week.
2: Okay.
4: I want a week of tips.
3: Yeah, we could do it. I'll do it for my Christmas family photos.
2: No, your wife's not going to let that happen.
4: Yeah. Jen, if you're listening right now, we won't have that happen.
3: I'm down.
2: Okay.
3: I don't want to pay for any of it, though.
2: That's fine. Let's do it. You'll do it. Will you do it next week?
3: Yeah, I'm going to come back from vacation for sure.
2: We might be out of time. We'll have to do it the week after. We'll try next week.
4: Oh, that's right.
2: We'll try next week. Maybe Monday or Tuesday when you're back.
3: Okay.
2: Okay, perfect. Those are the three things you should know. We're going to come back. Why not? We lined up our partners. Jen and Jake are going to join us. And they're just going to rapid fire go back and forth on the most annoying qualities that Colt and I have. Is there a winner? I don't think so.
3: It should be pretty easy for them, I think.
2: I think all four of us are losers because Colt and I will be hurt. Mm. But Jen and Jake have to live with it.
3: Mm-hmm. That's all right. I'll just take it out on my wife like passively.
2: Yeah.
3: You know what I mean? So it'll be cool. I'll be done with it in a couple of days.
2: I'll just take it out on Jake directly. But, you know, it's tomato, tomato.
3: Yeah.

0: 101.3 KDWB. We're Fallon, Colt, and Jenny. We got our partners, Jen and Jake, on the phone. Jenny was just talking to Jake. She got to hang out with him this weekend. It was his brother. First of all, shout out to my sister-in-law, Laura. It's her actual birthday today.
1: Oh, yeah.
0: But they had a birthday party, and we had a magician there, and Jake just kept saying, "Watch me make these desserts disappear." And I was like, okay, it's not even, and he did. That's he made stuff. A lot
1: he
0: of desserts.
1: He claims only
0: stuff.
1: Four disappeared.
0: Someone's
2: and a few beers.
0: Jake, is this you in a wind tunnel right now?
2: No, I'm not in a wind tunnel. I'm in my office.
1: Oh, okay. You know what? Honestly, Jake's a real one, though, because I couldn't figure out how to inflate my paddleboard at our little witchy paddle we did on Saturday morning. And so Jake had to come, and then he pointed out that I had the attachment on deflate instead of inflate. So she was fighting against the odds.
3: That's a tough out.
0: So we have Jake and Jen on the phone this morning with a simple task of going back and forth, sharing the most annoying things about me and Colt.
3: Hey, Jen, can you put us on speaker?
4: Yeah, you are.
3: Okay. Do you have the? Are you in the washing machine?
4: No, I'm in the car. Wait, did you say on speaker or off?
3: Did you rollerblade down 7 to drop the kids off?
1: All right. I was trying not to point it out.
3: Oh, there we go. That's good. That's good. That's good. That's good.
1: Oh, beautiful.
3: Thanks, bae.
0: Okay, so
4: I'm just driving so fast.
1: Yeah, girl, same.
0: I feel it. So, the quick question to Jake and Jen, as we assigned you to go back and forth listing off annoying things about us, your wonderful partners, did you write these things down, or did they just easily come to you?
2: I didn't write anything down, no.
0: Okay,
2: no.
0: All right, cool. All right. So, we'll do ladies first, and we'll just do it like a speed round. There can be follow-up questions that are asked, and I'm sure Jenny will have.
1: I will.
0: Or Mike, whatever. And so, Jen, ladies first, you can drop the first annoying thing about your husband, Colt.
4: He takes his socks off just anywhere in the house and just leaves them there.
3: Well,
4: like,
1: God,
4: they,
1: you two
4: he
1: are,
4: never picks them up.
1: You two are meant to be on the show together.
2: Yeah, I'll one up that a little bit because Fallon not only does that, but then like she'll leave stuff everywhere, just like piles of things. Our bathroom specifically, like our both our closets are in the bathroom, and hers will look like the FBI just turned it inside out looking for a fugitive, and then she'll have the nerve to rip me for leaving my hand towel on the counter instead of hanging.
1: Oh,
2: it back
1: I've heard
2: up.
1: About that hand towel.
2: Literally,
0: it ruins towels when you don't let towels properly dry. They smell sour. So yeah,
2: right. It couldn't be from your dirty clothes all
3: whole,
2: over the place.
3: Your whole no. closet smells sour.
0: Okay, in my defense, Jake's closet always looks just as bad. It's just that my closet explodes into the communal bathroom.
3: That doesn't
0: as well.
3: Sound just as bad.
2: Hers
3: then.
2: Is bigger. Hers is bigger. So
0: as it should be. As it should be. All right, Jen, what's the second most annoying thing about Colt?
4: Well, speaking of towels, he likes to take my bath towel and throw it on the floor to step on when he gets out of the shower.
0: Do you not have a shower mat?
1: Yeah, what the hell? Get a shower mat.
3: We do, but
4: we
3: they
4: have
3: just...
4: a shower mat. Oh. He puts it on top of the shower mat.
3: They just, like, get so wet and musty smelling. I hate it. So,
1: did you hear Jake? He said, so dumb.
3: So what I do is I give my wife the opportunity to have a clean towel every time she goes to take a shower because I have... And by the way, I leave it on... You're the one that picks up the towel off the ground. It could just be there forever, for eternity.
4: That would I'm not going to have a towel just hanging out on my bathroom floor all the time.
0: Yeah,
3: you're too fancy.
1: So you're saying that you stepping on her towel is allowing her to have a clean towel to use?
3: Yeah, because then she gets to have a new one every time. Nice, fresh one.
0: God, that should be the third most annoying thing you list about him, Jen. Him rephrasing every annoying thing he does as if it's a benefit to you. Okay, Jake, number two about me.
2: So you like to do this thing where like if you're in like a bad mood or something like that, you'll call me on your way home or like in between shows and you'll just kind of like not have anything to say and sit there in silence and you just sound like the air sounds annoyed. And
0: yeah.
2: Like, if I try and get off the phone, like it makes it even worse. Like then it puts you in a worse mood. Like, I guess you don't want to talk. Like that kind of a thing. So that's, that one.
1: You just call and make him
2: to, like,
1: sit
2: throughout the day.
0: Oh, in silence?
2: Yeah,
0: you know what he could do to not sit in silence? Have anything fun to talk about. Not my fault
1: well,
0: he doesn't do anything, so he has no fun stories.
2: Nothing exciting has happened between the hours of 6 and 10 a.m. Like,
0: well, then you know what? Maybe you should get a hobby. There.
2: Okay.
0: All right.
1: He has a hobby. It's called his boat.
0: That's up for the winter. Get a new one.
2: I'm sure Fallon would love to hear all about that. Like if I started talking about that, she might actually hang up on me. So maybe I'll
0: gotta go. It. Busy. All right, Jen, third most annoying thing about your lovely husband, Colt.
4: He uses his center console in his car like a garbage can. Like, I'll open it with sunglasses, and it's just like Diet Mountain Dew cans, like wrappers, all the these issue... snacks. I don't know where they came from because I don't buy them.
3: Well, let me tell you this. This isn't my fault, and I'm going to figure out a way because my Jeep doesn't have like... You know how a door has like a cup holder type situation, an area where you would like discard? Mm-hmm. It doesn't have that. It just has little ropes that things fall through. So it's like I don't have anywhere else to put it except the center console.
0: You ever think about cleaning it out at the end of the day?
3: I've been in your car, Fallon. All right.
0: I don't have a bunch of trash in my car. I have stuff from going back and forth to different jobs. I don't have trash in my car. I have all of my back seat's covered in all of stuff. My front seat is Jason Show stuff. It's usually like a bag of my clothes.
1: I'm loving the deflecting the two of you are doing every time your significant other speaks.
0: Of course.
1: As if the two of you are sweet big angels.
0: All right, Jake, go ahead.
2: All right, last one. So when we're trying to watch TV at night, like now I'll take up the whole couch and just like laying on it. And if I come and sit down, if I even mildly adjust her foot, she'll act like I just like karate chopped her in the thigh if I prove I love her.
3: Yeah, Jake, I want.

0: wanted to talk about this because Fallon just randomly, it was like on a Saturday night or something, she like texted us and was like, made Jake lick my toes again, totally unprompted. And I was like, I didn't ask, but.
1: No, Colt said, did you mean to send that to this group chat? And she goes, yeah.
2: Once a year, I stick my foot in his face and I, just to prove his love, I say, lick it.
1: Mm-hmm. Once a year? I know you do it more than that. He probably only does it once a year just to prove his love.
3: He did lick it.
1: Yeah, you did.
2: Colt got silent. You left the conversation.
1: I know, that's the kind of relationship I want, though. Face.
2: You like when you like lick your toe?
1: Yeah, like or when you just like stick it, you credit card swipe, you stick a finger up your B, yeah. up the B. Yeah.
0: So you've been talking a lot about that, Jenny, and I can't relay it.
1: I can't believe, Fallon, do you ever go up behind Jake and just stick your finger up his BH? Like while he's closed.
4: Like yesterday.
1: Yes, exactly. That's what I'm saying.
3: It's more, you would agree, it's more karate chop though. Like I try to like go like credit card more than just straight finger. So you and Jen don't do that at all, Colt?
4: Keep it tight.
0: You can speak to that, Jen.
5: No, but one time when his crack was out, I put a quarter in there and he didn't find it.
0: I'm like a little piggy bank. You never know who's going to drop out.
1: Jen, you gotta try it again sometime. Let us know how long it takes.
0: No arcade would accept that coin afterwards. I'll tell you that.
3: That's the one instance where they are cool with you destroying American money.
0: Yeah, exactly. Burn that one. Oh.

0: Jenny, I'm going to let you take the lead on this one. And this will be anonymous. We wouldn't like read your name and be like, so-and-so said this.
1: Yeah, no, this will be a texting one. So don't worry. We won't know your identity. But I was just curious how many people out there are in love, but not together with the person they're in love with. Versus how many people are together with someone but not in love. Now, I want it to only be those two categories. I don't want you to be married and you're in love. That's great. And I love that for you. I don't want you to be single and not in love.
0: Right.
1: That's kind of like the stereotype.
0: Right.
1: What we want to know is how many people are in love but you're not together and how many people are together but you're not in love.
0: So if they're in love and not together, they're in love with someone that it didn't work out. Or that they can't have. It's like a coworker they've never shared it with or something like that.
1: Yeah.
0: Okay. Or you're in a loveless marriage.
1: Pretty much. Okay. Exactly.
0: Okay. So how do you want them to text in? Just write out either one of those basically?
1: Yeah, just say in love but not together or together but not in love.
0: Man, I think, which one do you think is worse?
2: I feel like
1: it depends, probably.
2: I feel like one could lead to the other. Like if you're not together, but you're in love, and then you get with somebody else, you could be in a loveless marriage in love with somebody else.
0: That would be a bad combo. That would be the worst combo.
2: One's the worst.
1: I know someone who has literally been talking about divorcing their significant other for probably like a year now, and they kind of started giving themselves a timeline. And they were like, by this time, I'm going to like find my own place and figure it all out. And they still haven't.
0: Yeah.
1: And then last time I saw them, I was like, I don't think that this is happening anytime soon.
0: It's just hard.
1: I know it's hard. And I'm not saying it's not. It's super hard. My parents would have gotten divorced much sooner than they did if
0: finances were an issue, basically.
1: Yes. So I get that. I totally get that. But I don't know. I would maybe say it would also, I think it might be the you're in love, but you're not together with someone.
0: Yeah.
1: Might be worse.
2: Because if you're in a loveless marriage, you could still work on that. You could life is long. You could come back. But if you're with like just in extremely in love with somebody who doesn't love you, that sucks.
0: That hurts like every single day. Absolutely. let us know. Text us 53921 or KDWB1.

0: We have a quick little update on the poll we just took. Jenny, remind everyone what the poll was.
1: Yes, I wanted to know how many people are in love but you're not together, or you're together, maybe married, but you're not in love with that person.
0: And we did say the worst situation would be the combination. And someone said, yeah, that's, I'm both, FML. So there's that one. Here we go. In a loveless marriage and in love with someone else, and it's killing me, but I have kids to think about. Another text, together, but I'm not in love with him. Together, but not in love. Second marriage, ouch. That's rough.
2: What can we do to light that spark again and really get that relationship flaming? What do we think?
0: I'm talking
2: flaming hot Cheetos type status.
1: I know. I do think that there is, you're very true with that though, because every person changes throughout a relationship. You change constantly throughout your life. So the person you married 20 years ago isn't the same person they are to that.
0: They're not.
1: So you have to learn how to love them through every phase of their life.
0: You do. And it's hard because then it gets frustrating if they feel like you didn't allow them to grow and become a different person. And then the other person is like, but this isn't who I fell in love with. And it's like, it probably isn't.
1: Well, probably not. And also, I think you should remember that the person you fell in love with at the beginning was probably like the fun, super like, you know,
0: carefree
1: person. And then like life happens. So
0: here we go. Me and an old friend are in love, but not together. But I'm also in a relationship with someone I don't love anymore. And I think he feels the same. We should get them on the phone.
2: You should confront them today, actually. Record it, send it in.
0: All right, there's that. We got a lot of texts coming on this. My mother-in-law told my husband she was going to leave my father-in-law when he was 18. He is 34 now, and they're still together and so unhappy. So they're basically saying, don't do that. Thank you for everyone who commented on that poll. I'm sorry if you're going through something really hard like that right now. That's not an easy situation to be in.
2: There's always some hope.
0: There is.
2: There's always hope. You got to believe.
0: Absolutely. We're going to come back with Colt's unbelievable story of the day on KDWB.
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4: Well, just a handful of slow spots right now. Highway 169 northbound, Highway 101 to Old Shakopee is a little bit tight. And 52 northbound, Plato to 7th Street. 35W northbound, stop and go between County Road 50 and the Burnsville Split. I'm Bonnie Green, and that's your latest total traffic.
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7: I was in an unfinished basement, okay? My sister and I, my dad put up a piece of drywall in between our bedrooms, and we both saw a ghost one night. Mm-hmm. Mm-hmm. It was super stormy night. My grandfather had just passed away. I had a mirror in the corner of my room, okay? Mm-hmm. There was a lot of flashing coming from my window.
8: Lightning. Got it.
7: And during one of the loud crashes of thunder, another lightning boom flash. Mm-hmm. And in the mirror, I saw my grandfather in a flannel, everything.
8: That's what he used to wear?
7: A flannel, overalls, all that. Just your standard, typical farmer, whatever. Next morning, I wake up. I'm spooked. I'm like, okay, that's creepy. Grandpa's watching me sleep.
8: Get a hobby.
7: I go out of my bedroom, go to my sister's room. First thing she says to me, did Grandpa see you come to visit you last night as well? Hmm. Terrifying.
8: So was hers similar, like in a mirror, or how did she see him?
7: She just felt his presence in the room.
8: Okay. Hmm.
7: 70% of people have experienced this, apparently.
8: Their grandpa coming to visit them?
7: An extraterrestrial force, or like someone.
8: E.T.?
7: Someone say something like in the background. Anything paranormal. Just like someone watching them. Have either of you?
9: I just last night.
8: What?
9: Yeah. I had like one of those things where I woke up and I was having a weird dream already. And I thought that there was someone like hovering over me and I couldn't like fully.
8: No. Nope.
9: Like it was a little sleep paralysis.
8: Paralysis.
9: Paralysis.
7: Paralithius.
9: I tried to say reward earlier and I couldn't even say that either.
8: Reward.
7: A parallelogram.
9: So anyways. Yeah, it happened to me last night, Colt.
7: Yeah, that sucks. And apparently that's a common subconscious thing that we all share is a dude in like a top hat watching us. I guess that used to be back.
8: Mr. Monopoly or Mr. Peanut?
7: I guess back in the day, people like baddies wore those top hat type of things and they would come snatch you up in the middle of the night. And
8: yikes.
7: It's a shared subconscious now because we are all energy from other energy. There's already been energy.
8: I felt weird things, but I don't think I've seen anything. Like I haven't seen like anyone pop up in a mirror. You know what I mean?
7: You're not even aware enough though. I feel
8: you're
7: like
8: right. Jake has said this about me. I am not an observant person. So for all I know, I could have full dinner with someone at a table and not realize they were there. So that is, you have a point, sir.

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1: I had the strangest thing show up at my door the other day. Now, I was expecting a big package coming from FedEx. So I was like, oh, okay, it showed up. The tracking number, I think, said it was delivered, whatever. So I go to open my door and there's a package and it looks like a shoebox. It's not this like desk I was expecting. And so I'm like, okay. So I go to open it. It says my name, mm-hmm. my address. Everything on it is accurate as if it was something I ordered.
0: So it's

0: That's when I know people might come for me too. We had like some weird Christmas twig light things delivered to our house, meant for someone not even in our neighborhood, a totally different neighborhood, but like somewhat near us. And at first I was like, Jake, can you just take these to their house and drop them off? And he was like, sure. And he every single day walked past them and forgot, to the point where I was like, I do not care. I'm not delivering these. I'm not the delivery driver. I'm not this company. And I'm also not going to contact Amazon and try to figure out how to return these at a Kohl's for these people. It's not happening. I didn't sell them. I actually have no idea where they are. They might still be in like the coat closet where we left them for Jake to take to the people.
1: Yeah. Cole, do you think I'm a bad person? You can be honest. It's
2: no,
1: okay. Because I think some people will agree that what I'm doing would be wrong if I sold them.
2: I think it's the company's responsibility to figure it out for sure. Because I ordered a bed frame, and then what got delivered was somebody else's like 45-pound plates for lifting.
1: Okay.
0: Sick.
2: And they were like, expensive. Just load it up and like you could take it to whatever. I'm like, yeah, I'm not going to take 90 pounds worth of stuff to Kohl's.
0: Yeah.
2: So, and they were like, well, just keep it then, whatever. I don't care. So I don't, listen, those boots probably cost $4 to make anyways, and they're selling them for like $300. So.
0: Yeah, I don't think you're a terrible person for that. It's always easy for everyone else to tell you what you should do when they wouldn't do it themselves, most likely.
1: Say that again for the people on the back. All right, thank you. So I'm not a bad person. I like
0: well,
1: the results of
0: reason.
1: This.
0: For not,
1: oh,
0: not
1: but for other reason. Reasons?
0: Well, we'll get back to
1: Is
0: that.
1: Is it because I like to fart in elevators?

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1: All right, so Kelly Clarkson is in a fight with someone online, and everyone turned on her at first, but then she did post some receipts. So we got to get into that here in just a second. Tobey Maguire, Colt, this was one of the first things Colt mentioned this weekend, when he came in from the weekend, and it was kind of interesting, but he officiated the wedding of his ex-wife. So it's her second marriage.
2: Together, do we know?
1: I believe, yes.
3: They have two kids, 17 and 19.
2: So then they probably have a very, adult relationship at this point.
1: It seems that way. And it's just, I don't know, it's interesting because, I remember when Jake and I got married, Dylan was like, well, can my mom come? You know, because he was, young.
2: He was young, yeah.
1: And Jake was like, maybe, bud, we'll see. And he's like, and I remember Dylan was like, Dad, are you and mom friends? And Jake, and it's not that they're not friends at all. It's just some people are weird. They don't want their ex at their wedding. And some people are so comfortable like this, they don't care at all. But I think Jake was just like, nah, probably not, bud. Not for this one. I didn't have a say in it, really. I wouldn't care either way. But yeah. But they seem very comfortable. A lot of people were there. Leonardo DiCaprio, Jeff Bezos. She married a billionaire, by the way.
3: Why was Leo there?
2: Courtney Cox. Because it's just a bunch of billionaires.
1: Isn't she, I might be That's wrong weird. About this, isn't she she's something to stars. She's either a jeweler or she's a publicist kind of she's something to stars.
3: Dude, she was Spidey Man's girl for a while, which is sick. That's a major flex.
1: I guess. Congrats.
3: You guess? Spidey's girl? That's a huge flex.
1: I mean, I guess. I don't know.
3: What?
1: Ella Langley had a serious security threat. She had to cancel her concert in Tulsa. People were pretty upset about it, but she said, you know what? I refuse to put anyone in harm's way. The decision was made under the advisement of local authorities, the venue, and my security team. Yeah. That's the decision you're going to make. I get if you got a babysitter, you bought these expensive concert tickets, you're already downtown, you know what I mean? Get ready to go. You're upset in the moment. But when you look at it overall, I think you probably agree she made the right decision there.
3: Totally.
1: Britney Spears dropped a previously unreleased song.

0: Okay, it's giving Camp Rock a little bit.
1: Okay, well, this sounds like something else, though.
2: So she has a 25th anniversary edition of her 2001 album, Britney, coming out November 6th, and it has bonus tracks. This one, I guess, is a song she co-wrote with her then-boyfriend, Justin Timberlake, called She'll Never Be Me. I guess that will be coming out. A lot of people were pretty hyped when they saw this yesterday. 40-year-old Megan Fox has bypassed OnlyFans and launched her own exclusive paid content site called Megan Fox World. Her announcement started with, "Women have spent decades being told that visibility is power while someone else owns the platform, the audience, or the image. I'm interested in what happens when women own all three." Good for you, Megan Fox. If you're going to make the money on it, you might as well make all the money on it.
0: Wait, so I'm confused. Is she putting other people on her site, or is it just her site?
2: She hasn't said that. I mean, it's called Megan Fox World, so I'm guessing it's for Megan Fox.
0: Okay.
2: So I don't know if at some point she would open it up to other women. At that point, I think it would go against what she's saying. Because then she would have to take credit. Like, she'd have to take some portion of it to help other people do it. So, I don't know. So a couple of things I wanted to talk about. A lot of controversy went down this weekend for SNL because Shane Gillis was the host. Now, keep in mind, Shane Gillis, I will say this. I've seen some things come up on my algorithm before of Shane Gillis that I've thought were funny. And I'm like, oh, Jake will laugh at this and I'll send it to him. But I also know Shane Gillis, his comedy is not made for me. I can tell you, I obviously know it's not made for me. And also, I haven't watched his TV show Tires, but I know it's like a very successful show, like super popular. So I'm going to play a clip of his monologue that is angering a lot of people.
3: Also, I haven't been to the gym in so long, I didn't know women just dress like whores now. Look, I'm sorry. There's no other way to describe. Have you seen it? I've seen it. The shorts. Have you seen the shorts? Those neon, they're like artificial bait colored. The wrinkles go like around the cheeks and all combine at the butthole. And don't look. You're not allowed to look. For real, don't look, because they are filming. I'm in the background of like 10 TikToks right now.
2: So I think that when I heard that and then I started seeing the uproar about it, so the top comments are like, oh my gosh, you just don't get jokes, like grow up. He's getting exactly what he wanted. He's getting all the engagement and stuff. And I'm like, so here's what I will say as a woman who listens to that. I don't want comedians to not be able to say controversial things because they're afraid they're going to get canceled. I want comedians to say controversial things. What my problem with Shane Gillis is in this instance is it was a lazy joke. It wasn't even like funny and creative. When a comedian goes into something and they have an intelligent, unique take on it, or they're adding a cool observation or something and it's controversial, you can at least look at it and be like, oh, that was a well thought out, funny delivery joke. That was just lazy and like just adding to like the rhetoric of like misogyny. And that's just like what drives me crazy. And I get again that Shane Gillis is not angling things at me, but like when he does stuff like that, he makes it okay for all the other guys that think like him to think it's okay to call women that name. And like, guys go to the gym filming themselves just as much as women do, and they're showing their boobs all the time. Okay. Mm-hmm. Now, I'm not disagreeing that women wear very revealing clothes at the gym or the pool. I'm not denying that, but you don't get to call them that name because of it, because it just continues that kind of disrespect towards women as a whole. And that's my problem with it. And there was a comment in the comment section that made me laugh. And it was like, Shane Gillis's comedy is for dads who have tattoos of their kids on like their names on their bodies, but they don't have custody of their kids. And it did make me laugh a little bit when I saw that. So I don't know. What do you think? You can text in 53921 or KDWB1. I don't like to take things always so seriously, but I just thought that was kind of like low-hanging fruit and not very creative, honestly.
1: I mean, I don't even have anything to add to it because I think you nailed it, but I fully agree with that, everything you just said.
2: Thanks. Kelly Clarkson, she is in the news today. So this happened, I think, Colt, maybe you might know this. It was a Friday that she posted this. So she had a pretty woman moment, and she posted something along the lines of, she saw this cool store online, she drove all the way to Brooklyn to go check out the store. And she's like, oh, I want to buy that. And the person kind of treated her like a pretty woman. Like, oh, let me help you find something comparable. Didn't realize. She's like, as if I couldn't afford it. So, and she put the business's name on the post. So then everyone bombarded their ratings, dropped their ratings. People turned on Kelly Clarkson, like, way to rip, like, destroy a local business. Why would you do that, Kelly Clarkson? Then the owner of the shop was like, I cannot believe this happened to us. Imagine my shock to find out Kelly Clarkson ripped us. The thing she wanted wasn't even for sale. Our sales clerk would never do that to someone. Like, it wasn't even for sale. So now she destroyed our small business for nothing. Kelly Clarkson has posted a rebuttal because someone has a photo of the thing she wanted to buy and it had a price tag on it. So it was for sale, $15,000, very expensive. Dang. And she's now like, you're a liar. Here's proof it was for sale. And as she's like went further on saying, and by the way, I obviously support small businesses because I was literally at a small business trying to purchase things. I love small businesses and know they're important and I always support them. But you don't get a free pass to treat people less than in your store just because you're a small business. It's not that hard to be kind. I never blast people, but you were the exception.
0: Dang, was it the salesperson or the business owner? Because that would suck if you own a business and then your salesperson's just a bad and you're like, oh, now I'm going to go bankrupt because my sales clerk did something?
2: I think it was sales clerk, but I don't know. But the business owner doubled down and like defended the situation saying that thing wasn't for sale. And then other people who shopped there were like, yes, it was.
0: But yeah, they should have done it in a different way. But I could see why they would try to be like, I got to fix this immediately. Like, what can I do?
2: Yeah, usually people backpedal like that, but this person like doubled down, 10 toes down.
0: Yeah, I could have just been an apology like, hey, that sales clerk, we got to talk to him, but also, you know.
2: Maybe don't blast a small business.
0: That you just ruined my business, yeah. Thanks.
2: I don't know, where do you fall on that? You can text in on that too. A couple controversial things
1: I
2: today.
1: I honestly kind of think Kelly Clarkson's being dramatic about it. Mm-hmm. Yeah. I really do. I think it's a little much.
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29: Well, just a handful of slow spots right now. Highway 169 northbound, Highway 101 to Old Shakopee is a little bit tight. And 52 northbound, Plato to 7th Street. 35W northbound, stop and go between County Road 50 and the Burnsville split. I'm Bonnie Green, and that's your latest total traffic.
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0: 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We're Fallon, Colt, and Jenny.
1: Okay, I gotta tell you about this new show I started watching. And Jenny, you've been talking about this all morning.
2: I've been waiting to hear what it is.
1: So there's one aspect why I love it so much and why it's different than any other reality show, okay? It involves celebrities. Ruby Rose was on the season that I'm watching right now, okay? I think there's only three episodes.
0: We're using celebrities in a very loose term. Got it.
1: Ruby Rose is massive. What are you talking about?
0: How long has it been since Ruby Rose hasn't been massive in years?
1: That's because she broke her neck on the set of Batwoman.
0: I didn't even know she did Batwoman.
1: Dude, that's crazy. You don't think Ruby Rose is famous.
0: No, I think she's very probably C or D level famous now.
1: C or D?
0: Guaranteed, yeah.
1: So they take all these celebrities, okay? Goldie Hawn, you know her son?
0: Yeah.
2: Yes.
1: Boom, he's in it. Guy won't shut up about how successful his family is. It's horror for me.
0: Oliver?
1: Yeah.
0: Oh, I like him.
1: So he's in the show. Okay, so it's people like that. And it's called Special Forces. So yeah. Have you seen this?
0: No, but this is a show that's been around for a while. Like, I think like
1: I'm just
0: Heidi Montag was in one season. There was one girl who her breast implant like exploded one season, so she had to leave. Yeah, so, I know I've heard of it. They make you do like actual like army or military kind of training things,
1: yeah, so,
0: and that really test you.
1: It's not like the challenge on MTV. Like, it's not about drama in the house or anything like that.
0: Yeah.
1: I don't know if Traitors is more like that, but
0: Traitors is just in the house betrayal, basically.
1: It's not like that. It's literally people tap out because they have to do these crazy like rucks, or like they're hanging from the side of a cliff and have to do these challenges, and they're like, I just can't do it. I can't keep up with it.
0: There are challenges on Traitors, but they're not as intense as that.
1: What I love about it, though, is these celebrities are completely stripped down, just like as if they are in boot camp. There's no makeup, there's no electrolytes, there's no someone catering
0: Botox.
1: Food into it. And it's crazy, like the girl Bree from Selling Sunset was on there, one of Nick Cannon's baby mamas. And I was like, is that, because I'd never seen her without makeup.
0: She gets done up for that show.
1: Yeah, and it's cool because what I like about it is so real. Like a lot of reality TV shows, people are like extra. And they're literally getting broken down to the core.
0: They're
1: and they'll
0: crying,
1: go into like why they are the way they are. It's very introspectful. Mm-hmm. A lot of interpersonal relationships they're battling with. So I think you would like it, Jenny.
2: I mean, I'm interested. I have seen previews for it. I guess I feel like that's a show that's actually on network television.
0: What's it on?
2: Maybe.
1: I just started watching it. I think it's like on Prime. I'll let you know for sure.
2: Okay,
1: you can stream it for sure.
2: I do have Prime and it is my own account, so I'll have full access to it.
1: Yeah, I know.
0: Congrats,
1: you can stream
0: Jenny.
1: It.
2: Thank you. You know what else you guys should do?
0: What?
2: You should go to Holiday Station stores and make sure you join their inner circle through the Circle K app, because we've talked about this a million times, but gas is expensive.
0: Yes.
2: And if you join your first five offers, you get 25 cents off per gallon over at Holiday.
0: Thank you, Jenny.

0: 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It's on Amazon Prime. It's based on the famous Stephen King book that was turned into the movie with
1: I know who you're talking about. Ansel Elgort was in that thing.
0: Sissy Spacek. The S's are throwing me. Ansel Elgort.
1: I think so. He was in the movie adaptation.
0: Like a remake of it. Okay, yeah. Gotcha. So this is, I like this because it's a TV series and it's not, like the Sissy Spacek one is kind of outdated now, you know what I mean? Because it was so long ago. So this one has the modern day like cell phones and things like that. And it's an interesting take on it and it's not scary yet. Like it's kind of one of those where a girl she's been homeschooled. She goes into school. She doesn't know about anything because her mother, do you know anything about Carrie?
2: I've never. Just not a scary person.
1: Also not a scary person. I want to throw that out there.
2: Thank you, Cole.
0: But anyway, I just wanted to recommend it. It's on Prime and I'm only a few episodes in and I think it's pretty well done so far.
1: Are there undertones? Like you feel you're like pulling into that direction? Yeah. Of like, oh, something's going to happen with this girl.
0: Well, you already know that things are going to happen because they kind of flash forward and back a lot from the post what happens at prom to before prom and why she, you know, I don't know. It's a cool story and I think they're telling it really well. So anyway, if you're looking for something to watch spooky season wise, that would be something I would recommend.
2: Okay.
0: As we go into like MEA break coming up this week.
2: Oh, is that? Is that this
0: week?
2: Mm-hmm. Oh, my God.
0: That's why Colt's leaving tomorrow.
2: Oh, that's
0: He's
2: right.
0: He's going on his little MEA vacation with his family.
1: Yeah.
0: So
2: you leave tomorrow.
1: I'm leaving tomorrow after the show.
2: Are you excited?
1: Yeah, I am excited.
2: What are you most excited about? To not have to work, to not have to wake up early, to not have to see Fallon and I?
0: All the above.
1: Just hang out with the kids and on tap, basically.
2: I like how he pivoted there a little bit. Yeah. Smart didn't have to answer that question.
1: I'm excited for the buffet.
0: Excuse me?
1: I don't know. I'm going to find a buffet. I want a Chinese buffet. I told Jen that's what I want to do this vacation. She said in the mountains.
2: After that comment about the quarter earlier.
0: Everywhere.
1: Yeah, totally.
0: All right. Well, I hope you find your Chinese buffet.
1: Thank you.
0: And have a magical trip. You're here tomorrow, so we'll do the show together.
1: I'll fly you back some orange chicken for sure.
0: Oh, sick. I love it. Thank you so much. All right. Have a great day. Thanks for listening. Love you. Bye.

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2: One more warm day to kick off the week, and then temperatures are dropping just a little bit. Partly sunny today, a high of 81. Tomorrow, partly sunny, a high of 64.
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24: The accident on 169 northbound at Old Shakopee has cleared. Highway 36 westbound, a disabled vehicle has been moved to the right shoulder at Century Avenue. And 94 eastbound is stop-and-go Riverside to Highway 280 with moving roadwork in the right lane. I'm Bonnie Green, and that's your latest total traffic.
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30: Welcome to Monday, October. Fall is here. Halloween's still about 3 weeks away. If you want to put a jack-o'-lantern on the stoop that doesn't look like pumpkin mash by the 31st, I found a secret I've never thought of before, but it's so easy, it'll make your pumpkin last much longer. I'll tell you what it is later this hour.

0: Twin Cities, number one hit music station, 101.3 KDWB. Thanks for having us on to get you through your day, streaming everywhere, your device, your phone. Oh, I was talking about my sleep details from my Aura ring. Beth wanted to share her sleep details with us, and here's Beth.
1: Hey, Ryan. On my morning walk to the bus stop, I heard you got 5 hours and 33 minutes of sleep. I slept from 9 to 1, approximately, 9 p.m. to 1 a.m., putted around for 20 minutes to half an hour, and then slept again for another 3.5 hours. I just thought I would share that with you. I did get to sleep on an air mattress.
0: I think she's walking up a hill.
2: I love that for her.
0: Yeah. No, I don't putts around. Is that what she says she does?
3: Yeah, she putted around.
0: Does she putt around?
3: Uh-huh.
0: I don't putt. I don't get up and putt anything.
2: No, but you get up and go to the bathroom.
4: Yeah, that's putting. Mm-hmm.
0: That's not putting. That's a necessity.
4: Well, you're
0: putting is like I'm going to get around. Up and go to the fridge. Or putting, putzing around is I'm going to get up and get a snack. I don't do any of that. That wastes time. I just lay there miserably and toss and turn. But thank you. Appreciate that. Sound rested.
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0: 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All right, coming up next, if you're carving your pumpkins this week.
1: Yes.
0: You can carve it because it's fall and Halloween is on the way. But something to make it easier and have your pumpkin last longer coming up.

0: The Twin Cities, number one at music station, 101.3 KDWB. Quote of the day in a second. And most of us carve our pumpkin the same way every year. You cut around the stem, start emptying it out. But there's a better way. Cut it from the bottom. So if you cut from the bottom, it keeps the stem from rotting. It keeps the sides strong. It's easier to scoop out the pulp from the bottom as well. And then you can just set it over a candle with the hollow bottom. I've never done that before.
1: All these years. In my mind, I'm like, how do you balance it? Because the stem is going to be...
0: you cut it out.
1: The other way around. That's smart.
0: So try, because I know you're about to do that with your family, right,
1: Tanya? Yep, this week.
0: Today's quote, what you admire in others is a reflection of your own potential. I thought that to be very interesting.
1: Yeah, it's gorgeous.
0: What you see in other people and you look up to is what you want to tap into. I love that.
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101.3 KDWB. Celebrities occasionally have deeply awkward interactions with fans, and it's easy to assume the blame always rests on the fan, but Benson Boone just admitted the most horrifying moment he lived through with one of his supporters. It was all Benson's fault. It's an equally hilarious story, a little embarrassing too. Search Benson Boone at On Air with Ryan.

0: KDWB. Jessica, you have a crisis going on?
1: Yeah, a bit of a crisis. So I've been dating this guy for about like 2 or 3 months, and he has 2 kids from a previous relationship. And, you know, Halloween is coming up. So he told me that his ex had invited him to go trick-or-treating with the kids. This is their mom. And apparently they've like always done it together, and she wants to keep that tradition going for the kids. And then he asked if I wanted to come too, and that there's like nothing romantic about it whatsoever, but we've only been dating for like 3 months and I haven't even met his ex before.
2: I feel like you're seeing this from like the wrong perspective, because you're going to want that relationship moving forward. If this is something that's like serious, you know, you're going to want to have the relationship with the mom. You're going to want to have a relationship with the kids, and you're going to have to do things that make you uncomfortable at some point down the road. So why not start now?
1: Okay. Yeah. I mean, that's great advice. I should be looking at it. That's so positive. And I feel like I've been just worried that is this too soon? And like, I'm getting in my head about it, but I'm going to talk to him, but I'm also going to also tell him I'm really honored that he wants me to be involved and be with his family. And now I'm getting excited. So thanks.
0: And I appreciate your thoughtfulness in all of this. It's really great that you're being thoughtful about it. So thank you for listening. Thank you for trusting us in the conversation. Sure. Happy Halloween.
1: Happy Halloween. Thanks.
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The Twin Cities, number one hit music station, 101.3 KDWB. I'm noticing everyone's drinking a lot of liquid because they're so excited to go use the new bathrooms we finally got here. We've had bathrooms out of commission, the local ones, the nearby ones, out of commission here for a long time.

0: 3 KDWB. Thanks for having us on. They refurbished, they remodeled the bathrooms. And I thought everybody's going to be excited to use them, but you guys are not so into our new bathrooms.
1: They're so dark.
2: Yes.
1: It's like a cave in there. Yeah,
3: gray.
2: Like dark gray and dark green tile, and then no mirrors.
3: No.
0: Well, the mirrors are on order. I think there is a delay in mirror delivery. So you can't go in there and, you know, whatever you do to yourself. But I find that the green tile is soothing. I need calm, forest-like green to get things done.
1: That's what I used to think too. Like I was like, I think because I saw that they were going to do this, but I do think you need the light. The light brings energy.
0: Yeah, but I'm okay. They were closed for 2 months and now other bathrooms are closed to be remodeled in the building. And there's a line for this is a real hangout. Conversations are happening inside these new bathrooms. See, guys, we have quick conversations in the bathrooms anyway. I'm not so sure you're used to that with a bunch of people lingering over. Like, guys, we're standing up. So we can have a quick chat.
1: It's so and there's a divider. Weird to me that you guys talk to each other in the bathrooms.
0: You don't make any eye contact ever, yet understood. You have a talk.
1: Right.
0: You guys aren't used to that. So now you're finally having conversations because all the people are lining up to go into these new bathrooms.
1: Yeah.
0: The privileges we have, right? I never thought about that, Mark, but there's never any eye contact. It's the only place you never make eye contact and still have a nice chat.
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Carly Rae Jepsen, who dropped her critically acclaimed album Day and Night last month, has just confirmed she'll be spending several days and nights on the road next year in support of it, starting in the spring in her native Canada. 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
2: If you just got here, you got here in time for the biggest one. After building towards the top spot on American Top 40 of the weekend, Ella Langley starts off the week at number one on the top five. Here she is, Choosing Texas, the biggest one.

ADWB. And you've seen the trend of backyard coffee houses. Ruby, you went to go check out this new trend. See what her review is next. 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

0: 101.3 KDWB, the Twin Cities number one hit music station. Ruby, you went to go check out this new trend in a backyard house. Tell me about it.
1: Yeah, so many backyard coffee houses are popping up. I went to one. It's called Lotto, and it's actually inspired by Mexico City cafes with a Japanese touch. So I feel like you would be into this one. Yeah. But their backyard is like filled with all these native plants. So it feels really special because it's tucked away. And it's cool. Literally in someone's backyard.
0: I'm so proud of the coffee that I discovered named Pachamama that I tell you all about. That I actually would set up my own lemonade/coffee stand on the corner just to show you how excited I am for other people. When anybody says they love coffee and I say it, I get really prideful about the fact that, no, I've got the one for you. You've got to try this. Trust me, taste this and call me. It'll change your life. A lot of people feel like their life has been changed by that coffee that I recommend. So I understand the enthusiasts that want to share that with other people in their backyard. I love that.
1: I thought of you. I was like, I feel like you would do something like this, like Seacrest Secret Garden Cafe or something like that.
0: Whoa.
1: You know?
0: Hold on. I need to get, what was it? Seacrest Secret Garden Cafe.
1: Yes.
0: And there'll be a password. You'll have a password. Give out a password.
1: Exactly.
0: So you can come and have coffee. And we'll have coffee together. It'll be coffee and a talk.
2: What's the password going to be?
0: I don't know the password yet. And there's going to be a specific time and location that you get the password. And then we'll come and we'll have coffee and we'll chat.
1: Exactly.
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11: With your forecast, I'm meteorologist Rodney Price. Mostly sunny to partly cloudy skies. And from those clouds, we could have a shower or storm in the afternoon. High in the lower 80s, a southeast breeze. Tonight, skies turning mostly cloudy, lows in the mid-50s, currently 71 degrees.
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30: 35W southbound traffic is heavy with construction between Minnesota River Bridge and Cliff Road from downtown Minneapolis to Burnsville split 20 minutes to 3 minute delay. 35E southbound slow traffic between County Road 14 and County Road J with construction. Four slick split to downtown St. Paul 19 minutes.
1: I'm Tom Beck, and that's your latest total traffic.
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Let's get your Monday popping with $1,000 in your bank account plus a chance to go to New York this December for Jingle Ball. Got that coming your way in 20. We're doing Bruno.

fall plans, like going to a haunted house or an apple orchard? Because, I mean, the weather this weekend, I saw people outside paddleboarding or kayaking in a lake. It's 101.3 KDWB. Thanks for having us on for your ride home. My name is Vont. 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

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My name is Vaughn. 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Well, how about we get you some more money? $1,000. 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
0: I just don't get how you can make Disney your entire life as a grown adult. Let alone the fact that ticket prices are going up to $300 per person. That's not even including the Mickey Mouse ears or food that you have to buy once you get into the park.

0: 101.3 KDWB. What up? It's Vont, and I'm at Vont Leak on Instagram and TikTok. Carrie, what odd thing is putting a smile on your face for a Monday? Something very particular.
1: So I have roommates, and something odd, I guess, that always makes me so happy is when I open the lint trap to our drying machine, and it's free of lint.
0: It really be things like that that confirm, damn, we're the new adults. Because why did I come home one day, and I was so happy when I saw my fiancé bought a new dish rack? Like, how old are we? On a chain.

Please tell me you watch Drewski videos. He is hilarious. And his latest skit on old child stars, he's coming for all of them. And the amount of JoJo Siwa shade, I am here for it. I threw it on my Instagram story. You need to go see it at

There's so much winning that's going to happen this afternoon, so let me break it down for you. It's KDWB at 2:35. Your first chance at winning Jonas Brothers tickets for their show November 2nd at Grand Casino Arena, plus another chance at 4:35.

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Going to get you squared away with $1,000 in 20 minutes, and then not too long after that, a chance for you to win tickets for the Jonas Brothers at Grand Casino Arena November 2nd. 2:35, I'll get you popped off with those. My name is Vaughn. We're doing Alex Warren.

on KDWB, an update on my wedding planning process. It's moving along. And I'm a little nervous because now I'm thinking about all the things that could go wrong, all the craziness. Because you know people get messy at weddings. What's the craziest thing you've ever seen go down at a wedding? Hit me up, 651-989-KDWB.

0: 101.3 KTWB. It's Vaunt. I'm at Vaunt League on Instagram and TikTok, and I got Jonas Brothers tickets coming at 2:35. But Carly, tell me the craziest thing you've seen go down at a wedding.
1: During the, like, you know, special dance that the, like, groom and the bride do, and we're watching them do this, like, cute little choreographed dance, and I guess one of the guests was in the bathroom and thought that the music switch meant, like, it was time to party, and she was definitely a little drunk, and she came out onto the dance floor with them and, like, started dancing. Moment ruined.
0: Yeah, no kidding. If you're that drunk by the time we do the first dance, like, that's very early in the ceremony. I'm not thinking twice about kicking your ass out. You gotta go.
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7: With your forecast, I'm meteorologist Rodney Price. Mostly sunny to partly cloudy skies. And from those clouds, we could have a shower or storm in the afternoon. High in the lower 80s, a southeast breeze. Tonight, skies turning mostly cloudy, lows in the mid-50s. It's 75 at our studios.
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19: Congestion southbound side of 35W around the Minnesota River Bridge to Cliff Row. That's road work related and very standard for this time of day. And the same thing's happening on South 35E as you get close to West 7th, where you squeeze down to one lane there. That's backing up just a little bit. 94 is quiet, no significant slowing. I'm Deb Snyder, and that's your latest total traffic.
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1: Woo! 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

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Green. That's green. When I was young.

I feel like all year we've been talking about nostalgia. Well, how's this for nostalgia? Kevin, Joe, and Nick and the Burning Up Tour all over again. I got a pair of passes into their show November 2nd. I'm going to give away in two songs on K103.

you know that song. We've been jamming to it for, what, 18 years almost? And now they're doing it all over again. Kevin, Joe, and Nick and the Burning Up Tour all over again. I got two tickets for you. Grand Casino Arena, November 2nd. You want to go? All you got to do is call me and be caller 10. 651-989-KDWB. You and a friend. And it sucks it's on a Monday night, but it's a perfect excuse for you to call out of work the next day.

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1: This is Michelle.
0: Just to clarify, Michelle from Big Lake?
1: Yes, this is Michelle from Big Lake.
0: Perfect, perfect. I got two tickets for Grand Casino Arena November 2nd to see the Jonas Brothers.
1: You are lying.
0: Uh-huh. You want to go?
1: Yes, sir.
0: Michelle, congratulations. You're caller 10.
1: Caller 10, no way.
0: Two tickets. All yours, girlfriend. You're going to be burning up all over again.
1: I'm so excited. Thanks, Bond. Love you.
0: Oh, my God.

We did this a couple of weeks ago. Hey, it's Val and Colt, Jenny, and people really, really enjoyed Colt's dad advice. So whether you need a little help with parenting advice or you just don't have a dad and you actually need dad advice, he's there for you. We do that around 7:20 coming up Tuesday morning on KDWB. If you

0: It's KDWB with Vaught Leak. Yo, Melanie, what is the wildest thing you've seen go down at a wedding?
1: It was when they said you may kiss the bride, and then the bride and groom started actually making out, like, up in the front of the church.
0: I see what you're saying, and maybe I had to be there to understand, but they just happy to be husband and wife finally. You making it sound like they took off their pants and started going to town in front of y'all.
1: It was so disturbing and awkward, and I'll never get over it.

0: gotta swing that.
1: Don't you let it free.
0: Don't gotta swing that.
1: Just let you let go love it.
2: Lots of people already texting like, oh man, I want to see Kevin and Joe and Nick. 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Nobody said that about Kevin. 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

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I'm going to remind you again, if you missed it, how you could win Jonas Brothers tickets. Plus $1,000 coming your way in the next 20. 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

0: KDWB, my fiance Alyssa and I officially wedding planning, and I'm so nervous. I don't know what's gonna happen. Jamie, what's the craziest thing you've seen at a wedding?
1: It's a bunch of middle-aged people breakdancing or trying to any ABBA song that comes on, and the worst part is when it goes from ABBA to the Electric Slide. Oh. They still seem to think that's like really peak wedding dancing, mm-hmm. and we need to put a stop to this.
0: Yo, they start taking off their shirts. Like, what are we doing here, fam?

0: 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It's 101.3 KDWB, the Twin Cities' number one hit music station. My name is Vaunt, and I'm here to fix your love life. I found a couple of mistakes that couples make without even realizing it, and I'm going to help myself out, too. I could also use these in my relationship, like avoiding difficult conversations. I told you, my fiancé and I, we're getting married, so we've been having real conversations about things like money and intimacy, the things that you might be uncomfortable to talk about, but they're important. Another mistake you might be making in your relationship, assuming you know everything about your partner. 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I even saw this thing about, like, maybe something that your partner wants to do doesn't really interest you, but we're all just people trying to get through life, so maybe do it for them and try to find some interest in it for them.
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10: Minor congestion eastbound side of 494 between Highway 100 and Penn. You're looking heavy on South 35W from 106th Street to Cliff Road. And it's also slow on Cedar southbound around Killebrew Drive to the Minnesota River Bridge. That is because of road work there. North 35W, slight delays up from Lake Street to 94. I'm Deb Snyder, and that's your latest total traffic.
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still a little too early to say Vikings going all the way this season, but we are 5-0, which is incredible and a little unheard of. And if you go to Slumberland after every Vikings game, they got a buy one, get one free deal on premium purple pillows. You show up at a Slumberland location in the Twin Cities, you tell them the code Paul Loves Purple, and they'll hook you up. It's KDWB.

0: Shout out to Kiana for having us on while stuck in traffic in Maple Grove this afternoon. It's KDWB. My name is Vaunt. What about you, Natalie? Where you listening from?
1: Coon Rapids.
0: Oh, Coon Rapids.
1: That's where I live.
0: Oh, but you're not from there.
1: I grew up in Champlin, but I didn't go very far.
0: Okay, okay. You got to specify you're not from Coon Rapids, because yikes.
1: Well,

Who tried to make Frosted Tips a thing again? Because I'm low-key not here for it. It's KDWB. My name is Vaught. Apparently, people are doing them again. And if you've never seen Frosted Tips, think Justin Timberlake or Lance Bass in Sync or Guy Fieri.

here around 4:35, Jonas Brothers tickets coming your way on KDWB. But if you're impatient like me, head on over to Instagram at 101.3 KDWB. Just posted a contest. You got to follow all the steps, but you're entered to win Jonas Brothers tickets.

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Hey, it's Fallon, Colt, and Jenny. 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Woman leaves her husband because he gains a ton of weight. The comments are actually surprising. 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

You're cool, right? Like, can I be so real with you? I'll be scrolling on social media and just judging the hell out of what other people's wedding looks like. Everything. I be judging the music. I be judging the decor, the outfits people are wearing. That's just who I am. Hit me up with a text. What do you secretly judge people for on the low? Because I know we all do it. Or call me, 651-989-KDWB.

0: $1,000 and a chance for you to see Somber in New York City for Jingle Ball coming up next on KTWB. 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
1: I judge people that use like Facebook filters. 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
0: Michelle, I'm going to take this audio and send it to my mom because she's almost 50 and be swiping through filters or editing photos to look like cartoons with AI. It's KTWB.

0: 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What's up? My name is Vont. I'm going to apply for that reality show for weddings because I judge nearly every wedding I see pop up on Instagram. My girl Katie on the phone. Girl, I know you're judgy. 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
1: I'm 1,000% judgy. I am particularly judgy about the shows that people watch. So, like, if you're like a Gilmore Girls loving chick, we cannot be friends. But if you're into, like, murder shows, like, now we have something to talk about.
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right, you've been asking, you've been texting, you've been calling. You look, you've been showing up at my house, you creep. But I do have Jonas Brothers tickets for you. They're at Grand Casino Arena, November 2nd, for the Burning Up Tour all over again. And I got two tickets for you and a friend. If you're caller 10-651-989-KDWN.

0: Who's this?
1: Hello, my name is Desiree.
0: What's good, girl? What can I help you with?
1: I'm hoping I'm calling number 9.
0: Nope, wrong station, girl. We do caller 10 over here. You don't want to be caller 9. You don't want to be caller 9.
1: Okay, I'm at caller 10. Sorry.
0: And who are you trying to win tickets for?
1: I just got in the car, and honestly, I missed it.
0: What if I said you were going to win tickets to Nickelback? Would you be excited or no?
1: Oh, my God. I'd be so excited. Oh, my God. I love Nickelback.
0: It's not Nickelback.
1: Oh, my God. No way.
0: It's not Nickelback. I got Jonas Brothers tickets, Desiree.
1: Okay. That sounds fun, too. I love Jonas Brothers.
0: You got two tickets to see them November 2nd at Grand Casino Arena.
1: Oh, thank you.
0: Congratulations. I feel like I took you on an emotional roller coaster just now.
1: It's okay.

0: It's 101.3 KDWB, the Twin Cities' number one hit music station. My name is Vaunt. I'm at Vaunt Leak on all socials. Maggie, what are you going through?
1: I officially left a very toxic work environment.
0: Woo-woo! Love that for you.
1: And I'm just learning how to rest, so I just wanted to share that.
0: Can we stop the narrative that things might get better? You just got to thug it out. Sometimes things aren't getting better, and it's okay to leave.

Come on. Yo, just after 5 on the Twin Cities' number one hit music station. Appreciate you rolling with us. We got Fallon, Colt, and Jenny in the morning, and everywhere you take us, we're on that free iHeartRadio app. My name is Vaughn. Throwback Bieber and Nicki in the next 15-20. Throwback David Guetta and BB Rexha after Stella Lefty, and another chance for you to win $1,000. Run 520.

Man, if there was a weekend this nice weather should have happened, it was, I guess, this coming weekend, because MEA, lots of people got off. It's 101.3 KDWB. Almost 90 degrees the first time in Minnesota in October in like 100 years. Meanwhile, just a couple states over, there is a full-on snowstorm going down in Bozeman, Montana. Enjoy this nice weather while we got it, y'all.

0: The Twin Cities number one hit music station, 101.3 KDWB. It's Vaunt at Vaunt Leak on all socials. I was walking through Walmart and saw Christmas decor is out, and I am here for it. That's probably what I'd spend a grand on. What about you, Nikki?
1: Put a down payment on a new car.
0: Girl, I could use that money just to fill up my car with gas. 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

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It's Vaughn. 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

0: 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My name is Vaughn. Natalie, I know you love your beloved husband, but one thing that he does that drives you up the wall, what is it?
1: Oh, he takes his socks off in the living room, and then he just leaves them there on the floor. And that's really irritating.
0: I can't lie to you, Natalie. I'm also guilty of leaving my socks around.
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and Colton Jenny. Now, you've seen this story over and over again, but where do you fall in the debate? Woman leaves her husband because he gains a ton of weight. The comments are actually surprising. We're going to go over those around 6:45 Tuesday morning, plus Valley Scare Family 4-Packs coming up at 6:50 and 7:50 on KDWB.

0: What up? It's 101.3 KTWB. My name is Vaunt. Yo, what's your confession?
1: I've been kind of stealing a couple bucks from my mom.
0: Oh, what do you mean a couple bucks? How much is a couple bucks?
1: You know, enough to, like, cover my rent.
0: Child, with the way rent prices are, you ain't stealing just a couple of bucks. You a big old thief is what you are.

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But look, we did it, baby. Another Monday in the books. My name is Vaughn. I'm on Instagram and TikTok at Vaughn Leak. Have a beautiful and blessed rest of your Monday. It's 101.3 KDWB.

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Here we are. Let's do it. It's Savannah on the Twin Cities, number one hit music station. We got Fallon Colt and Jenny in the morning. And you can always catch us live wherever you are, as long as you got that free iHeartRadio app. Olivia Rodrigo just made a pretty big purchase, but on a piece of music history, and it's really cool. I'll tell you what she got. It's on the way in just a few. Right now, it's our guy, Alex Warren, rolling in with Ordinary.

Olivia Rodrigo dropped over 25 grand on the white dress that Meg White wore on the cover of the White Stripes album Elephant. I guess she wanted to wear it to the Daisy Chain Fields Festival, but the weather didn't cooperate. You can get more. Katie.

0: I'm so shook at this whole situation. It's 101.3 KDWB. Kelly Clarkson got her pretty woman moment, but like, not in a good way. So she is not backing down because she went to a store in Brooklyn, New York, and I guess she wanted to buy like this singing bird, right? Like an artificial singing bird, $15,000. And the sales rep at the store was like, I don't think you can afford that. Let me show you to something more reasonable. And Kelly's like, excuse me, do you know who I am? So she went on X, blasted the store saying, why are you making assumptions about people and never shop there? So fans literally flooded the Google reviews, giving them one-star reviews, and the store fired back. They said the bird, which is named Molly, allegedly, is permanently attached to the wall and was never actually for sale. But our girl Kelly Clarkson, she has receipts, posted a photo of this bird on the wall with a price tag right next to it. And she's like, absolutely not. She's like, literally the employee pointed out the $15,000 price tag, offered her an alternative, and now she's like, the store is not only rude, but they're liars. This is getting so, so crazy. Like, the back and forth online. Hold on, girl. My show is on. If you want to get more on this, of course, I got you. KDWB.com. Like, this whole situation, wild.
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0: got a fun little game here. All right, what do all these artists have in common? Somber, Alex Warren, Charlie Puth, Hilary Duff, Teddy Swims, Stella Lefty. Oh yeah, they're all going to be at our iHeartRadio Jingle Ball in New York City. And not only do we want to get you hooked up with a grand, we want to get you qualified for a VIP trip like Christina.
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We did this a couple of weeks ago. Hey, it's Val and Colt and Jenny, and people really, really enjoyed Colt's dad advice. So whether you need a little help with parenting advice or you just don't have a dad and you actually need dad advice, he's there for you. We do that around 7:20 coming up Tuesday morning on KDWB.

Hear me out. Jonas Brothers Grand Casino Arena, and we have got two shots for you to win your way in. It's KDWB. Vaughn's got you covered tomorrow afternoon at 4:35 and 5:35. 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
1: Remember when a new season of your favorite TV show was as reliable in the fall as an oak tree changing color?
2: Literally every primetime show was on a yearly schedule and returned in the new fall TV lineup. But nowadays, some shows take 2 to 3 years between seasons. But hopefully this new report by Luminate will convince TV networks that it's not in their best interest.
1: Luminate is a company that tracks entertainment data, and their numbers prove fans just lose their focus when it takes too long to deliver. Basically, if you end a season with a cliffhanger, after so long, fans can't even remember what was hanging off the cliff. I'm included.
2: Yeah, and they point to Netflix's Wednesday, which took 3 years between its first and second season and lost almost 60% of its viewers. And The Rings of Power, which lost 58% after 2 years away. And Stranger Things saw steady decline between each big seasonal gap.
1: So the lesson, if you want to keep fans, don't keep them waiting forever.
0: That's direct from Hollywood.
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8: iHeartRadio weather, a mostly cloudy sky tonight, maybe a stray shower, and a low in the mid-50s. Much cooler for tomorrow. More clouds, a high in the mid-60s. Sun's back for Wednesday, high low 60s. I'm meteorologist Mace Michaels. It's 71 right now.
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10: There is minor congestion on eastbound 394 in the HOV lanes around Dunwoody and a stall on the entrance ramp from Randolph to northbound 35E. But it is quiet, light traffic on all the major area roadways. Now we're not seeing any significant slowing. I'm Deb Snyder, and that's your latest total traffic.
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16: 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We got Fallon, Colt, and Jenny in the morning. 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I'll tell you why. That's on the way in just a few. Right now, Justin Bieber in UConn.